0: down in a very good morning to you. It's Connect 99 at Alpha Hotel, 11360 now, inbound, you're open.
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0: Given their destination tonight and there was a very important game on, it should be just finished. You wouldn't happen to know the Scotland-Morocco score, would you?

0: Gulf Air 090, Shannon climb to flight level 370. Gulf Air 090, Shannon.
1: 090, go ahead, sir.
0: You were looking for a level change?
1: From Gulf Air 090, as late as possible, please, as you can go up to 370.
0: You'd like that now or later?
1: I'd like that, please, Gulf Air 090.

0: Beach 4153 at Thicker, Quebec, Shelmick 4651. The radar service is terminated.
1: Beach 4153, radar service terminated. And what was our HF frequency?
0: 4651.
1: 4651 for Beach 4153.

0: Yawara on air. 4-6-1, Roger, flight level 250, Silver.
1: On air, 4-6-1, Roger, hello, identify. Continue descent to flight level 110.
0: Stand flight level 110, on air, 4-6-1, Roger.
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0: on the 520 center, contact Shamik 4651, narrator services terminated.
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0: Runway 76 Romeo Shannon, hello, identify. Runway 46 Foxtrot Romeo Shannon, descend to flight level 100.
1: Descend to flight level 100, Runway 46 Foxtrot Romeo.
0: Runway 46 Foxtrot Romeo, contact call, ground 119.9, it's on left.
1: 119.9, it's on, you are Runway 46 Foxtrot Romeo.

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0: Shannon gets, morning is Shannon. 7 Mike Uniform Heavy, maintaining flight level 400, direct to Bolton.
1: 7 Mike Uniform Shannon, good evening, and I'm sorry. Chicago 810, contact Shannon approach, 121.4, goodbye.
0: 121.4, Mike, Mr. Tiger, 810.

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0: 6013, for Camper 425.
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0: 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Just confirm again the squawk and the flight deck. 443 is identified here from Dogal to Lissy.
1: Dogal to Lissy, that's it. This is 443.

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1: 569 Shannon, you are identified. Here's from Reznor to Morag.
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0: 732 Shannon, are you able to flight level 400?
1: Negative for Delta 13 Sierra Max, Sierra 39.
0: Thank you, sir.

0: 343, Shannon, good day, come first of all. 343 is identified here from Dogal to Injects.
1: Shannon, good morning, 387 Foxtrot, heavy level 370.
0: 387 Foxtrot, Shannon, good day, come first of all.
1: Squawk 2015, 387 Foxtrot.
0: 87 Foxtrot, Shannon, you're identified here from Mallet to Lizard.
1: Mallet, Lesler, 387 Foxtrot.
0: Just confirm that point after Mallet was Lizard.
1: Lizard after Mallet, thank you.

0: Lieutenant, good morning. KLM 204 Heavy, follow-up 390 on route to Liffey.
1: KLM 204 Shannon, good day, identified. Would you be able to fly level 400 this morning?
0: Is that right? No problem, we're able to follow 400 KLM 204.
1: KLM 204, thank you, sir. KLM 2 flight level 400. Sorry, American, that's 784 Shannon. You are identified here from Mallet to Baker, and go ahead to request.
2: Okay, yeah, Mallet to Baker, and request flight level 300. We need a burn down gas.
1: Okay, standby, sir. I'll have another change for you after Mallet.
3: Good morning, Caroline. 642,
1: hello, 302. Hello again, thank you.
0: Shannon, hello, this is 442,
1: 3 hello again, thank you.

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1: Yes, go ahead for American 784.
0: American 784, Shen, Roger, descend to flight level 310.
1: Flight level 310 for flight level 310, American 784.

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1: And 840 Shannon, sorry, say again, the sea level and squawk 5217.
0: We are level 370, squawk 5217, Air Canada 840.
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0: Clear from Resno to Nyboss, Air Canada 840.

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0: 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Good morning.
1: 35655 is

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1: 89X Alpha, cancel identified flat button restricted to center of the 310.
0: Alpha to the 310, this is the American Civil.
2: China Gamari, channel 6, runway to the Japan, 3900, first flight up 900, and traffic on the runway.
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1: 2,000. 423, Romeo, Shanks, to identify, 5,000, 2,000, 2,000, 2,000, 2,000, 2,000, 2,000, 2,000, 2,000, 2,000, 2,000, 2,000, 2,000, 2,000, 2,000, 2,000, 2,000, 2,000, 2,000, 2,000, 2,000, 2,000, 2,000, 2,000, 2,000, 2,000, 2,000, 2,000, 2,000, 2,000, 2,000, 2,000, 2,000, 2,000, 2,000, 2,000, 2,000, 2,000, 2,000, 2,000, 2,000, 2,000, 2,000, 2,000, 2,000, 2,000, 2,000, 2,000, 2,000, 2,000, 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
1: runway 9 X-ray, Summit 1, 9 0, 50. Runway 9 X-ray, Shanghai, to identify, climb to level 2, 9 0, and confirm passing level.
0: Climb 2, 9 0, passing 1, 3, 0, 9 0.

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115 Shannon, information today, VQNH is 1015, Hexa Spells reported, initiate.

0: Control, United 310, is ready to descend 31.7, flight level 210.
1: United 310, Shanghai flight identified, descend to route 17.
0: They need to descend to flight level 170, United 310.

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1: 5550, left heading 090, 60, Romeo, 5550.

0: 6-0 Romeo Foxtrot, time to apply number 230 and turn left heading 080.
1: Left heading 080, right 0 Romeo Foxtrot.

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1: Yeah, I'm 1126 China. Good morning to you, identify clear to Bamba, climb flight level 200.
0: To Bamba, climb 5.

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1: Flight
0: level
1: 230,
0: let go. 6 Romeo Foxtrot cleared to leave.
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0: you, the same 25 off 310 off 210.
1: Right. 724 Papa Charlie, today to you, radar contact. Continue descent to flight level 170 and reduce it to 50 knots on transition, please.
0: Okay, and 250 knots in transition for American 72 Papa Power. 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
1: November 905, Tango Foxtrot, descending flight level 100.
0: Send to flight level 100, November 90, 5 Tango Foxtrot.
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0: 724 Papa, report your heading and speaking to Dublin Control on 135.655. Bye bye now.
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0: Ryanair 44 Mike Hotel, contact Dublin Control 135 Missile 655. Bye bye now.
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Rescue 115, information, hello again, QNH remains at 1016 Victor Pascal. Rescue 115, that's understood, and you can report heading down there. Correct.

0: Kind of good morning, Wrangler. 176 Thompson, Hotel Steve, standing on this place. I'll be on the top two.
1: Ryanair 1676, Shannon, good day to you. Identified, 90 flight level 230.
0: Class level 230, Ryanair 1676.

0: 763, to Rotev, left or right turn as you see fit.
1: Correct, Rotev, thank you, Ryan. I want to say something.
2: Shannon, good morning, Gulfstream 904, Tango Foxtrot, descending to 283 for 230.
0: November 904, Tango Fox, Shannon, good morning to you, radar contact, descend to flight level 110.
2: Flight level 110, 904, Tango Fox.
3: Hello, Sean, a very good morning from the Ryanair 4X Whiskey. At a 160, climbing from a 260, going to Manuco. Our Oceanic has been received at 360, and that's what we're looking for. As now, maintaining 26 under 18. Thanks, Sector Whiskey.
4: Okay, we'll stop the climb at 240, Rex Whiskey, no problem.

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0: Rhino 483, Whiskey Atlantic, level 280.
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1: Left level 270, 1676.
0: Binary 61 stop, contact, contact. Shannon control 134, that's 1630. Bye bye.
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0: Santa Control, good morning. It's Air Canada 918, descending out of 325 for flight level 230.
1: Air Canada 918, channel good ATU, out of contact, and continue descent to flight level 170.
0: Continue descent to flight level 170, Canada 918.

0: United 288, flight level 315, descending flight level 210.
1: United 288, channel good day to you, radar contact. Continue descent to flight level 80.
0: Descend flight level 80, United 288.

0: 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Climb to flight level 290, I have air.
1: Flight level 290, 715, Hotel Zulu.

0: 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Bye bye.
1: 134 630, Shama. 5 Hotel Juliet. Bye bye.
0: Good morning, Erica. 916-311 for 230. Take down the 916, Shannon. Good day to you. Identify. Continue to identify number 170. 170, Erica. 916.

0: Montana, very good morning, Golf Foxtrot India Tango Charlie. Flight number 230 to Mike. Golf Foxtrot India Tango Charlie, Channel. Good morning to you, Radar Contact. Golf Tango Charlie, you can reach to Derek for room 24.
1: 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Thanks, Alex.

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1: Quality 1480, Shannon, good day to you, right across. I'm climbing to flight level 250.
0: South flight level 250, Bell. 1480.

0: And information today says 1016 Hicks with a cell.
1: Copy, going to look. Almost 5, airborne from Goley Hospital returning. And I see you for another of 2000 PC, non-priority.
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1: K215, Golf 6, Charlie.
0: Could you bring that back to 190? The jet traffic that's 2 miles ahead of you coming on the approach, you're coming from your north.
1: Roger, 190, let us know if that's working or if we can go back to normal speed.
0: Good morning,
1: Air Canada 800, heading flight level
0: 336, 6212. Canada 800, Canada 8, identify continue descent to flight level 170.
1: Continue descent to flight level 170, Air Canada 800.
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1: Flight 90, how's the speed working now, Golf Tango?
0: Yep, well, we've got about 8 miles now, so it's looking pretty good.

0: 4,000, Shamrock 71 Kilo, Shannon, good day to you. Radar contact cleared to Everin, just confirm passing level. Direct Everin, passing 4,400 feet. Thank you, Shannon, flight level 230. Flight level 230, Shamrock 71 Kilo.
1: 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Good morning, this is Sid on for runway special.
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0: 016 report, and we'll report approaching the Zone Golf Charlie.

0: Right, as you take off, Alpha Contact, Shannon Approach, 121, that's 14, and that's your ticket.
1: 214, right, as you take off, Alpha, thank you, bye-bye.
0: Golf Fox, India Tango Charlie, contact Shannon Approach, 121, that's 14, that's your health ticket.
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0: Charlie, Rich Emerald 9 Hotel Whiskey, Tenant Group Light Level 318 for 230, direct Oscar.
1: Charlie 9 Hotel Whiskey, Shannon D. Smurgus, Light of Contact, Descent Flight Level 170, and can you reduce to 260 knots on transition, please?
0: Descent Flight Level 170, 260 knots, Charlie 9 Hotel Whiskey.
2: Shannon, good morning, JetBlue 353-313, descending flight level 210.
1: JetBlue 353, Shannon, good morning to you, identified. Continue descent to flight level 170.
2: Continue descent to flight level 170, JetBlue 353.
3: Good day, SST25, just taking the zone of Kronk toward the west, toward Bantry, squad 2636, climbing to 4000, descending 101.
4: 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Good morning. QNH is 1016 hex. 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
1: 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Good morning. She's at a contact.

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1: Air 2-4 Uniform Delta, Connor Tower, morning.
0: We're still with shot and control. 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

0: 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Thank you.
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0: 24 uniform Delta, descend to flight level 80.
1: Okay, the way through, I'm 24 uniform Delta.
0: Uniform Delta, beg your pardon, flight level 100.
1: Okay, flight level 100, descend flight level 100, 24 uniform Delta.

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0: 24 Uniform Delta, contact Connex 130, that's 705, radar service terminated, bye bye.
1: 30705, thank you, right here, 24 Uniform Delta, bye.
2: October. Good morning, KJ Ryanair 24 Uniform Delta with you, descending to level 120 miles before Hexport.
3: 24 Uniform Delta, Connacht Tower, Logan, continuous clear to descend, flight level 80 and report 30, Connacht DME.
2: Continue descend 80 and report 30, Connacht DME, Connacht VOR, DME Ryanair 24 Uniform Delta.

0: low level. This is United 23, passing 360 for 190.
1: United 23, Shannon Gavet, you radar contact. Continue descent to flight level 170 and clear to Keeper.
0: And continue descent to 170, direct Keeper.
1: And United 23, can you do me 300 knots or better?
0: United 23, yes, we can do that soon.
1: Perfect, thank you.
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1: 10-4-2, Shannon, good day to you. Radar contact. Continue descent to flight level 210.
2: Descent 210, 10-4-2.
3: Shannon, good morning. Shamrock 118, descending flight level 210, direct Sheriff.
1: Shamrock 118, Shannon, good day to you. Radar contact. Continue descent to flight level 190 and back to 269. Correct, 290.
3: 10 flight level 190 on speed 290 knots, Shamrock 118.
1: WestJet 42, 260 knots on transition for you, please.
2: Speed at 260, transition, WestJet 42.

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0: 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Radar contacts. Continue descent to flight level 170.
1: Take down flight level 170.
0: Shannon, morning, Tower 988, descend to flight level 190, Alapo. Tower 988, Shannon, good day to you. Identify descent to flight level 170.
1: Tower 170, Tower 988.
2: Descent 3,000 feet, cleared ILS 26, report 5 miles.
3: Descent 3,000 feet. To the four ILS approach runway 26, report 5 miles, runway 26 here from Delta.
0: 260. Good morning, Tarmac, left pass for Mike, Tarmac level 160, right bend 2, we're just passing 118 now. Channel 7 pass for Mike, Channel, good day to you, a radar contact. Mike, climb to flight level 240.
1: Climb to flight level 240.
4: Standing today, Ryan, 62 Hotel Echo, descending at flight level 280 on heading 269.
0: Ryanair 62 Hotel Tango, Shannon, good day to you. Radar contact, continue descent to flight level 100.
4: Descent to level 100, Ryan, 62 Hotel Echo.
0: Alpha, climb to flight level 290.
1: Command 290, Sherman 3 at Alpha.

0: clouds and one invited 5 suitors for the weather.
1: Right, 5 Zulu Victor, Connor Tower Morning, surface wind 240 degrees 6 knots, visibility 10 kilometers. We have a few cloud at 4,000 feet. Temperatures plus 12, dew point plus 9, QNH is 1015, and expect an ILS Zulu from Hexpo for 26.
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0: Dublin Control on 135, that's 1655. Goodbye now.
1: 135, 655. Good morning, thank you.
0: 138 Alpha, this is Jesse.
1: Jesse, 138 Alpha.
0: 138 Alpha, contact Shannon Control, 134, that's 1630. Goodbye.
1: 1463, 138 Alpha, thank you guys.

0: 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Thank you. Bye bye.
1: 135.655, 6 4 0.
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176, Shannon, good morning, radar contact, continue descent flight level 170.

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0: Morning, Guy 920, November correct. Bus start up at 231, descending flight level 200. Translation to that, Boeing 7800, inbound ATLAP.
1: All right, 20 Lima, Quebec, China, good day to you. Radar contact. 20 Lima, Quebec, descend flight level 100.
0: Descend flight level 100, Guy 920, November correct.

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0: Minor 2-0 Lima, Quebec, Control 219-9, bye-bye.
1: Control 219-9, I'm sure that's Quebec.

0: 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Call us 130, that's 17. Radar service is terminated. 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
1: 5 Zulu Victor, Connaught Tower, low again, continue is cleared, descend flight level 80 and report 30, Connaught DME.
0: Descend flight level 80, we'll go at 30, Ryan 5 Zulu Victor.
2: 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We have a contact. Continue climb, flight level 29.

0: now flight level 313, setting flight level 310 to zero, Bridget, is it zero knots?
1: Channel 1 is Regal, Shannon, good day to you, Red Hunt, continue to flight level 170.
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1: Finder 5 Zeta Victor, descend 3,000 feet, cleared ILS Zeta 2-6, report 5 miles.
0: 3,000 feet, cleared ILS Zeta 2-6, report 5 miles, Positive Victor.

0: 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Good morning, radio contact. Not above 250 knots. Descent flight level 170. Airport Hotel.
1: 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Ryanair
0: 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Flight level 290.
1: Flight level
0: 290. Ryanair 8LT, descend to flight level 100.
1: Descend level 100, Ryanair 8LT.

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3: In contact, calls approach 119.9 with the speed.
4: The level 8 QS call now, fork approach 119 is there, small 9. 8 Delta, bye.
3: Bye-bye, then. Minor 2701, descend flight level 90.
2: Descend flight level 90, Diamond 2701. Well, then we're looking for permission to transit the zone, echoing the Gaussian Yankee.
5: Golf Yankee Kilo, Roger, that's copy. You remain clear for the moment, just have traffic on the ILS. I'll give you a shout back, it'll be about 5 minutes.
2: Yeah, no problem, we'll remain clear for the moment and wait for your call back. Echo with you, Golf Yankee Kilo. Thank you.
0: Thanks, T3, Charlie Delta, climbing flight level 1.

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1: Channel 2-3, Charlie Delta, Shannon, good morning to you. Out of contact, clear to enter Shannon controller, safe climb to flight level 300.
0: Clear to enter the climb to level 300, Shannon, 2-3, Charlie Delta. Your last name, Shannon, 2-3, Charlie Delta, thank you.
2: Five miles out of positive, Victor.
3: 150, Victor, Jefferson, 230 degrees, 7 knots, 1126, clear land.
2: Clear land, please, Connor, positive, Victor.
1: Second, Victor, 119.9, before, take care.
4: 119.9, land.
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5: and 275.
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0: 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We are 1-2 Echo India Hotel Papa Lima also. Echo India Golf Kilo. He is 2 souls on board and 3.5 hours endurance also. Echo India Golf Kilo.
1: 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Just say that call sign again.
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0: 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Echo India Golf Yankee Kilo.
1: 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And are you in front or behind the Hotel Papa Lima?
0: I'm just in front of Hotel Papa Lima. Echo India Golf Yankee Kilo.
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1: Ryanair 6-9, Epic 9 X-ray, Shannon, good day to you, Edith, contact flight level 240.
0: Flight level 240, Ryanair 6-9, good flight.

0: 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The Shamrock 9 in the time of approximately 315-6210 to Alamo.
1: Terminal 9 in time, Shamrock 8, 2 radar sound check, descend to the level 170.
0: Descend to level 170, Shamrock 9.
2: Passenger Delta 258, right as that, 310 for 230.
1: Delta 258, Channel Good 8, you identify descent flight level 170.
2: Send the 170 Delta 258.
1: Liner 69, exit Fox Fox, is loud, no time, flight level 280.
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2: Continue descent to 170, 5-2-8-4-1.

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1: 4-5 Romeo, clear, Connex Sunset, LGUX 1 Bravo. Fly level 90, squawk 6204.
0: 6204, squawk 6190, LGUX 1 Bravo. Alright, Alpha Romeo, go.
1: You're back, right?

0: 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Sean Mark 776, Professor 5-7-1-2-1, Santa Federal 160, Professor Luku.
1: Samoska 776, Shannon, good day to you. A radar contact, time flight level 240, report the heading.
0: Flight level 240, and heading 245.
1: Hey, Shamrock 776, turn left heading 230.
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1: Echo India Golf Yankee Kilo, the current position is 0.7 from the zone boundary outbound. So we're almost there, Echo India Golf Yankee Kilo.
0: That's copy, thank you.

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1: That's an intuitive 5, sign to flight level 320, Tower Mark.
0: Golf, Foxtrot, descend to Charlie, descend to control, 134, to 1630, bye bye.
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1: 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G'day, Northern QNH 1015 at Pascal, report after 2.
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0: 1015, I'm only briefing your friends 2 at the moment. We're in the group direct to Abbey Shrew from Balibari. We're just gone out with Hannah Control Zone. And we have estimated time for 5-2 for Abbey Shrew.
1: 0752 Abbey Shrew, copy, next report Abbey Shrew.
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5: Shannon Control, good morning, Delta 44, heading, descending 28-4 to flight level 210, heading 083.
1: Delta 44, Shannon identified, you sent the flight level 170.
5: Descend to flight level 170, Delta 44.
6: Ryan 8, you're up, turn direct to Hexponet.
5: That's that, we'll stay against Zephyr Delta 44.
6: Negative, Ryan 8, Kilo Alpha, right turn direct to Hexponet. Hotel Echo, X-ray, Papa.
0: Delta Gate and Ed Manufacturer Romeo on the runway heading up the Shannon, maximum 1,000
6: Radar 9, Fox Romeo, Shannon Gate, radar contact, continue to climb to level 250.
0: Continue to climb to level 250 and Ed
6: Manufacturer. Delta 44, turn right 10 degrees.

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0: 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Bye-bye.
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0: Frank Sounds, morning again, Ryanair. 81 Echo November, stand 2 Romeo, QNH 1016, requesting clearance for Luton, please.
1: 181 Echo November, clear contact to Luton, Elbrook, 1 Bravo, 1190, squawk 6001.
0: Clearance to Luton, Elbrook, 1 Bravo, climb flight level 90, squawk 6001, Ryanair. 81 Echo November.
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0: Yeah, Abram, 200 local.
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2: John, good day, radar contact, you're to Bamba, campus flight level 250.
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4: All right, QLAF, the weather field, wind is 240 degrees, 10 knots, visibility 10 kilometers, we have a few cloud, 1,500 feet, temperatures plus 13, dew point plus 9 air, QNH, you have 1016.
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2: 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Descent flight level 170.
0: Descent flight level 170.

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1: Ryanair 81, Echo November, start approved to the Moshka.
0: Start approved to the Moshka, Ryanair 81, Echo November.
2: Located San Gushen, the Bay Radar contact, transit flight level 230, clear to Bamba.
3: Bamba, 9,000.

0: Kilo Alpha, continue descent to 3,000 feet, cleared ILS Zulu 26, report 5 miles.
1: Set 3,000 feet, cleared ILS Zulu 26, we'll call runway 8. Well.
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0: 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Climb by Tango, climb to flight level 250.
3: Climb
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1: SID,
0: flight level 130, cancel level restriction.
1: Climb 130 now, on the SID, 4-5 Romeo Echo.

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0: 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Runner 45 on the echo, check your passing levels.
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0: 45 on the echo, thank you. 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
1: 119.075, right now, 45 on the echo, bye. Good morning, Ryanair 45 Romeo Echo on Ilgux departure, timing 130. Approaching 6204, Ryanair 45 Romeo Echo. Direct Bochum, climb 270, Ryanair 45 Romeo Echo. 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
0: Alright, 1 Echo November, taxi, Lincoln Alpha, hold short, 2-6, report ready.
1: Taxi, hold point Alpha, hold short, runway 2-6, okay, Ryanair, 8-1 Echo November.

0: 26267107, Golf Juliet Alpha Foxtrot Bravo NV5, on route to ILS Airfield to Sherburn, Echo Golf Charlie Juliet. Airborne 20 minutes past the hour, and request flight time open.
1: Golf Juliet Alpha November Foxtrot, Roger, flight time is now open, and what is your intended FYR crossing point?
0: My intended will be probably about 2 miles south of Moran.
1: Roger.
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0: 134-630.
1: Thanks, and you hold the problem in information. Can you hold a problem, Roger, sorry, and confirm you're with Golf Yankee Kilo information, is it?
3: Roger, Romeo 26, 800 November.
1: Golf Yankee Kilo?
0: Okay,
1: that's no problem, that's obvious, you can switch frequencies to Everfield, see you later.
0: Okay, we'll call you on the way back, thanks for
1: thank you.
2: And a phone in Romeo Victor, descent to flight level 140.
0: Shannon, good morning, American 724, with you out of 2-5-0-2-3-0.
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2: Radar 491, Romeo Victor, please breakfast, Hexpo.
0: Hexpo, Radar 491.
4: Great day, now from a 26 clear land.
5: 26, this time on 8 kilometers. We expect back truck at the end?
4: When able, we traffic to the bird.
5: When able, thanks a lot for any stuff.

0: November Foxtrot contact, correction, Dublin information on 118 decimal 5.
1: The top will stay with you until the, after the Wicklow Mountains, I just want to see the Dublin from there.
0: Golf November Foxtrot, that's copied, and you can report there and switch to Dublin 118.5.
1: 118 decimal 5.
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2: Runway 8 Kilo Alpha, when ready, 180 backtrack, vacate Alpha, stand 1 Lima with the Marshaller.
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0: 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Continue to Leadville, climb to flight level 230.
1: November.

0: Sunny, good morning, Ryanair 81 Echo November, passing 2500, climbing flight level 90 on the Elgux 1 Bravo, squawk 6001 with the ident.
1: 81 Echo November, Shannon, good day, climbing flight level 230,
0: climbing flight level 230, Ryanair 81 Echo November.

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1: 0705, 49. I'm off 10 Fox, I can hear Dublin now, requested 218.715.
2: Copy, November 4th, that is copied 118.5, goodbye.
1: Goodbye, welcome.

0: Vorne alle weg, die sind fast der Sister in Schwanz, 016 Zimmer Expo.
1: Runner 49 Romeo Victor Connor Tower, good morning, continue is cleared, have next report established on the localizer.
0: Coming clear, it's clear from the Runner 49 Victor.
2: Golf Golf Charlie Shannon, information. Good day, the QNH is 1017, Hector Pascal's report approaching the carrier control zone.
3: 017, and report approaching carry. Taxi, Golf Golf Charlie.
0: That's correct, the date, this is not working. Right, that's what I want me to
1: confirm, yeah, it's off the air.

0: good afternoon today, Aurora Contact, clear direct to Bolton. Can I have the flight level 230?
1: Flight Bolton, Bob Bolton, 230, now I'm on the ground.
0: November direct to Bolton now.
2: Sorry, Bolton, I think you're on 8-1 November.

0: vector, so it's localized at the 6.
1: Roger, 49 Romeo Victor, descend 3,000 feet, clear that as Zulu 26, report 5 miles.
0: Descend 3,000 feet, clear that as 96, report 5 right now, 49 Romeo Victor.

0: Bank 117, sharing information. Go ahead. Rescue 117, that's copied, and did you say West Calgary?
1: Negative, Fort Harbor.
0: Fort Harbor, that's copied. Thank you.

0: 117, contact court approach on 119 as this one is.
1: Intercept 27 Uniform Charlie, contact Shannon 121 decimal 4, goodbye.
2: 121 decimal 4, enter 27 Uniform Charlie, goodbye.
1: Rescue 117, Shannon. Evac 117, Shannon.
0: Also call Charlie, contact carry on 123 decimal 325.
3: 3325, speak to you shortly.

0: Good morning, Shannon. 161 Bravo, Kaiser Alpha China, Zero, this is Bamba.
1: 161 Bravo, Shannon, good day, radar contact, clear to Bamba. Bamba flight level 210.
0: Well, 210, set Bamba, Shannon, 161 Bravo.
1: Renner 9 Charlie Alpha, climb to flight level 250.
0: I'll see if I'm there, Renner 9 Charlie Alpha.
1: Renner

0: Shannon, hello Ryanair, 7-8, Gulf November, descending flight level 260, information Bravo.
1: I'm assuming Gulf November, Shannon, going to use radar contact. And so, Ada's Charlie is front.
0: Charlie, Republic Charlie.
1: Ryanair 9, Charlie Alpha, contact Shannon 134, that's 630, go back.
2: 134, 630, and I'll get off the line.
1: Shannon, good day, we're at a contact descent, flight level 170.
2: Flight level 170, United 980.

0: 49 Romeo Victor at the end, backtrack, vacate Alpha, stand 2 Romeo with the marshaller.
1: At the end of the runway, backtrack and vacate to Alpha, to marshaller on the stand, and 49 Romeo Victor.

0: Prayer 161 Bravo, for now, stop climb at flight level 190.
1: Climb 190, I'm 16 Bravo.
0: Prayer 7 in Gulf, November, descent to flight level 200.
2: NFR 200, I'm 7 Gulf, 8 Gulf, 100.
3: Now, respect the first speed on patrol.
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3: Roger.
0: Planet 161 Bravo, climb to flight level 270.
1: Well, 270, I want to go back.

Center United 311 with you, passive 12.2 for flight level 160. Set up flight level 280, present heading, United 311.

0: Ground Runner 6 Victor Lima, very good morning again. Stand 1 Lima, we request the ATC clearance to Bergamo.
1: Runner 6 Victor Lima, Connor Tower morning again. Clear Connor 2, Bergamo, Elgux 1 Bravo. Fire level 90, squawk 0523.
0: Let's say to destination Lima, India, Mike Echo, by the LDOX 1 Bravo departure. Stop climb will be 090 and squawk 0523, runner 6 Victor Lima.
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1: Okay, this is 80, I'm proceeding direct to Sierra Ryanair, big one call from the right.
0: Report to heading to Shannon, 134.260, bye bye.
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0: information, Golf 5, back to the activities, Kerry City Archaeologist. Assessment for Waterford is minute 30, and if I'm able to contact on the radio, we'll call on the landline to find my pleasure.
1: Dr. Charlie, that's understood. Standby, breakliner 3-1 Golf Quebec, that's the same flight level 140, expect continuous, plus 140.
2: That's flight level 140, and roger, right there, 3-1 Golf Quebec.

0: Professor Pepper, soldier just arriving at scene, southeast of John Colliver.
1: Amateur 1 temporary flight path closure time 0816, goodbye.
2: Lovecraft Charlie, you can report close the flight path of water, please, on the ground or in the air. Can you do that?
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2: Shannon, morning, WestJet 46283, descending 210.
0: WestJet 46, Shannon, today radar, contact descent flight level 170.
2: Descent level 170, WestJet 46.
0: Finance 31 Gulf Quebec contact, approaching 121, that's smoke all the
2: way. 141, bye bye.
0: Finance 162, uniform flight to flight level 270, resume on navigation direction engine.
2: City of Miami, I'm at flight level 270, navigation now, Jack Ryanair, 16 back to uniform.
3: China Ryanair, only travel 0.5,000 feet, climbing flight level 9-0.
0: China 81 level. Kilo Shannon, good day, we're at a contact vector bound, but time to flight level 250.
3: Red Vapal, flying flight level 250, Ryan, everyone in Bravo.
0: Red Vapal, Kilo Vector, Bamba, climb to flight level 250.
3: Red Bamba, flying flight level 250, Ryan, everyone in Bravo.
0: Action 812 Delta, climb to flight level 230.
4: Tab level 230, flight level 812 Delta.

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0: Fine, settle 240 Ryan at 611 Yankee.

9813, Shannon Gray, right at top.

0: Ryanair 913, by any chance, do you have the latest weather of Knox? Because we don't have the Aegis. It doesn't work.
1: Yep, Aegis does not transmit so well. On your second set, 130.705. Keep a listening watch on my tweet. The second set, 130.705.
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3: 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Golf Coast Charlie, flight time close to
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1: 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Ryanair 13, descend to flight level 100.
3: Descend to flight level 100, Ryanair 913.
4: Golf Coast Charlie, flight
3: time close at 9-0826, goodbye. 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
3: Over there, Ryanair 54, Lima Charlie, flying level 58, flying level 9-0 on 3100.
1: Ryanair 54, Lima Charlie, send to the radar contact, flight to Lausanne, contact flight level 240.
3: Direct Lausanne, climb flight level 240, Ryanair 54, Lima Charlie.
6: 220 degrees, 8 knots, visibility is 10 kilometers. We have a scattered cloud, 2,000 feet, broken at 4,000 feet. Temperatures plus 1.3, dew point plus 9er. QNH is 1017, and expect an ILS Zulu onto 26.
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1: 134 decimal 630, Ryanair 18 Bravo Kilo.
0: Gemstone 84 Lima Papa, descend to flight level 100. United 22H and today radar contact. Thank you. Descent to flight level 170.
1: 170, United
0: 22H. Gemstone 84 Lima Papa, contact Cork 109, that's 19, goodbye. Cork 109, that's 19, goodbye. United 22H, United 22H, United 22H, United 22H, United 22H, United 22H, United 22H, United 22H, United 22H, United 22H, United 22H, United 22H, United 22H, United 22H, United 22H, United 22H, United 22H, United 22H, United 22H, United 22H, United 22H, United 22H, United 22H, United 22H, United 22H, United 22H, United 22H, United 22H, United 22H, United 22H, United 22H, United 22H, United 22H, United 22H, United 22H, United 22H, United 22H, United 22H, United 22H, United 22H, United 22H, United 22H, United 22H, United 22H, United 22H, United 22H, United 22H, United 22H, United 22H, United 22H, United 22H, United 22H, United 22H, United 22H, United 22H, United 22H, United 22H, United 22H, United 22H, United 22H, United 22H, United 22H, United 22H, United 22H, United 22H, United 22H, United 22H, United 22H, United 22H, United 22H, United 22H, United 22H, United 22H, United 22

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0: Do you prefer for us to repack the flight clearance with you or another program?
1: That is with Chandler Club, you got your clearance from Chandler, so generally how you get the repack. If there is an issue with it, they will call us if there is no repack.
0: Probably because on the ground we didn't receive on the aircraft, so we didn't acknowledge.
1: Okay, yes, they'll get in contact with us, but just ensure you have a read back, and the next sector will give you a high level frequency and confirm the cleared level is flight level 280.
0: For now, cleared level 280, right, I follow myself.
1: Safe. And the next sector will advise on any issues with the read back.
0: Copy. Flight back to the 25W25, passing 284 Garrett.
1: Good day, radar contact, descent, flight level 140, and clear direct to Dara, I guess.
0: Check there, and flight level 140, right there, 5 by 0.

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0: 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Bye-bye.
1: 130.705, Radar 9813, you right. Ryanair 913, good day again. Descending 50100, inbound expo.
2: Ryanair 913, Connacht Tower, low gain, continue as cleared, descend flight level 80, and just check your Connacht DME.
1: 25 miles from the DME and descend flight level 80, could you ask for Ryanair 913?
2: Ryanair 913, direct to KSP is available if you'd like.
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1: Good to descend 5,000 feet, QNH 1017, Radar 913.
0: 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Thank you, at 910 today, Radar, contact Kidrick, Echo, time flight level 280.
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0: Ryanair 9813, descend at 3,000 feet, cleared ILS 26, report 5 miles.
1: Jet 3,000 feet, cleared ILS 26, roll, report 5 miles, Ryanair 9813.

0: Center Gazette Air Center 919 with the auto plate level 10 for plate level 160.
1: Center 919, Center Gazette radar contact direct to position Nipit, climb to flight level 280.
0: Okay, direct to Nipit, climb to flight level 280 now for Center 919.

0: 9813, surface wind 230 degrees 6 knots, runway 26, clear to land.
1: Runway 26, clear to land, runway 9813. Ryanair 913, do we have to backtrack at the end, or can we do it in the middle of the runway?
0: At the end, please.
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0: 156 Papa Con, clear direct to rotor. 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
0: Is that on track to Atari now?
2: Affirmative, direct to Atari now. 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
2: Okay, Tracy's heading, altitude setting, 970 240.

0: morning, good morning, Charlie 285, climbing flight level 160, direct course.
1: Charlie 285, Shannon, good day, radar contact. You continue on flight plan for now, and what's the level, what's the level for now?
0: Continue on clear, and requesting flight level 180, Charlie 285.
1: Understood, when ready, you can press the detail.
0: We'll go for Charlie 285.
1: Oscar 10 Fox Shannon, good day, radar contact. What's the final request level, and are you following the flight plan?
2: Sound control, Coast Guard 10 Fox.
1: 10 Fox Shannon, how do you read?
2: I read you 5x5 now.
1: What's the request level?
2: Request 210, Coast Guard 10 Fox.
1: Climb to flight level 210, and are you continuing on the flight plan, or is there any deviation yet?
2: Request either direct JIPA or direct area of operations until 10 Fox.
1: Now, what is the area of operation?
2: Cleared area of operation. Confirm, until 10 Fox.
1: What is the area of operation? Where is it? Counter 801, climb flight level 260.
3: Climb flight level 260 or counter 801.

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0: That's north 4834, west 01208.

0: Good one, 2 o'clock, gentlemen.
1: Okay, you see if you've got to Kuiper now. That area will be in, is it low level in oceanic airspace?
2: Okay, cover that clear, Kuiper, and yes, it'll be low level, so 2 o'clock.
1: That's understood, Joe. We need to get a, we'll be exiting Shannon at a SOTA area below control airspace, below 5-5 into the operation.
2: Negative, we'll be entering the SOTA 210, and then we'll be requesting descent from that.
1: At Kuiper, what'll the level be at Kuiper?
2: 210 for 0-1-0 cost.
1: That'll be an oceanic clearance to be required at 210 from Kuiper. Apologies, my mistake. Yeah, Kuiper 210 is fine. Yep, continue to Kuiper, and I'll talk to the high level sector.
2: Cover that 210 to Kuiper, close to 0-1-0 cost.
1: Now 156 Papa contact 713 Christian Shannon 134 that's 1630 bye bye.
2: 1563 156 Papa.
1: Attempt 801 report to heading to Shannon on 134 decimal 260 bye bye.
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1: Okay, coordinate that with the high level sector down there. 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
1: 6085, send flight level 180.
0: Flight level 180, I'll try to do it, cheers.
2: Mike Taxi, holding for Alpha, hold short 26, report ready.
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0: All right, go for Fox 7 today, radar contact. Thank you.

Shannon controller and RS6 Victor Lima, very good morning. On the Elgux 1 Bravo departure, we're passing level 45, climbing level 90, Squawking Ident and 0523. To Baker and climb level 170, runner 6 Victor Lima.

0: 7120, just for information, to Shenmue information, how long will you be in the operational area?
1: Coast Guard 120, Foxtrot. We actually out checked four different positions, so we will be operating in total in the below the SOTA or in the lower part of the SOTA on, call it 1 hour and 20 minutes. So stand by short, I'll give you an estimate for the first position.
0: Understood.
1: And Shannon, Coast Guard 120, Foxtrot.
0: Go ahead.
1: Coast Guard 120, Foxtrot, we expect the first position, which is north 4833, west 01208, at time 1022, and we estimate climb again at time 1040.
0: That's all copy, and it'll be the next frequency we'll give the chance for descent and the climb, and that's all.
1: That is great. Thanks for the coordination, Coast Guard Island 120, Foxtrot, and for your information, we will be entering the SOTA approximately 42 nautical miles to the east of Jaipur.

0: 10455, you have to Shannon Sound over flight level 60.
1: Shannon, Alloa United 317, flight level 281, descending flight level 210, direct Alapa.
2: Flight 317, Shannon, today, radar contact, descent flight level 170.
1: Flight level 170, United 317.
3: Set on that, Alarm 30 Mike.
2: Six Victor Lima for climb, turn left 10 degrees.
3: Turn left at 10 degrees, will be heading 126, Serena 6 Victor Lima.

0: King Victor, quarter left hand, and on that heading climb to flight level 270.
1: On the heading climb level 270, runner 6 Victor Lima. Okay, further left hand degrees, heading will be 116, and the climb level 270, runner 6 Victor Lima.

0: Runner 130, Mike, surface wind 240 degrees, 8 knots, runway 26, clear for takeoff.
1: Yes, sir, takeoff for runway 26, Ryanair 130, Mike.
2: Shannon, good day, 005, 9 to 5, Shannon, good day, radar contact, here to NGEC, climate flight level 230.
3: NGEC, climate 230,
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1: Runner 66 to Lima, check in. Runner to Baker, thank you, runner 66 to Lima. 134.260, thank you, runner 66 to Lima.
2: Shannon, good morning, Shannon 45 Fox Shop, 50180, from that table.
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1: Lieutenant, good morning, Delta 284, flight level 350, descending flight level 190.
0: Delta 284, chance to identify, descend to flight level 90.
1: Flight level 90, Delta 284.
0: Charlie 285, here, resume on navigation to Brickhead.
2: Romana 075, Rainer 130, Mike. Shannon Rainer 130, Mike, passing flight level 48950 on the Alcox 1 Bravo. Charlie squawking 4657. Lefty, unobstructed climb to flight level 230 right now, 130 Mike.
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0: Santa Good day, West Jet 43 with you in the climate of 10-7 for 160. Fantastic. Up the level 280 direct now at West Jet 43.
1: 1-2 Tower, you on frequency?
2: Go ahead.
1: Yeah, the tower up here is closed until 0920. I'll give you a shout when I'm back.
2: Roger, thank you.
3: Spar 16, good morning, Shannon Control, identify to have 25
0: level 80. Level 80, Spar 16.
3: Level 005, and the time for that double 29 is it up?
0: 5-5-0-2-9-0-1-5.
3: 5-9-1-3-0-Mike, continue time for that double 27 is it up?
4: Level 2-10-0-9-1-3-0-Mike.

0: 45, Foxtrot here to NRAT.
1: Clear to NRAT, Delta 45, Foxtrot. 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
1: Flight 885 Romeo, good morning, channel control identified. I'm under circuit, flight level 1900, QT, let go.

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1: 134630, amplify, thank you.
0: 16, contact Shannon approach, 121, decimal 4.
1: 114.
0: Jet 43, contact Shannon 134, decimal 260, good over, bye.
2: 34260, West Jet 43, good day.
0: Thank you. Final 130 Mike, contact Shannon 134.26 at over Mike.
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4: Shannon, good morning. Golf Golf Victor India India. Descending from level 240 to level 10 miles 4, let's go.
0: Golf Victor Golf Golf Victor India India. Good morning, Shannon, control identified.
4: Morning, and Golf Golf Victor India, just wondering, let's go, what's the original our flight plan, so just wondering what our arrival will be after let's go.
0: Golf Golf Victor India India, expect the Soviet One Golf arrival from at least 3-4.
4: The Soviet One Golf, from a short Golf Golf Victor India.

0: Delta 284, clear on the Looper 3 Delta, arrival on runway 24.
1: Clear for Looper 3 Delta, runway 24, Delta 24.
2: Shannon from Stellar 45 Foxtrot. We're just testing some of our comms. Is 1247 active?
0: Yeah, that's the one you're on.
2: Well, sorry, we're translating on 119075, but okay, that's fine. We were just wondering, nice. Stellar 45 Foxtrot.

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0: Have access 1882, good morning, Shannon Control identified, continue climb unrestricted to flight level 270.
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1: KLM 1123, good morning, Shannon Control, identified speed on conversion 260 knots.
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2: Then LOM at 2975,
1: final 2750, good morning, Shannon Control, identified, descend 25110, speed on conversion 280 knots.
2: That's by 110, speed on conversion 280 knots, go ahead at 2975.
1: Ryanair 885, Romeo, continue climb to flight level 230.
3: Continue climb flight level 230, Ryanair 885, Romeo.
2: And Ryanair 2975, just to see if Zorinth and Lab would be available.
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4: Good
1: morning, Canada 917, good morning, Shannon Control, identified. Continue climb unrestricted, contact level 280.
4: Continue climb unrestricted, level 280.

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1: Ryanair, 22 Kilo Delta, good morning, Channel Control, identified. Time unrestricted, flight level 190, clear to let go.
2: Time level 190, unrestricted, direct to let go, Ryanair, 22 Kilo Delta.
0: Good morning, Shaman 7 Alpha Lino, flight level 305, level 220, routing Bravo.
1: Shaman 7 Hotel Lima, good morning, Shannon Control, identified, descent to flight level 120, speed on conversion 2901.
0: Descent level 120, speed burst 99, and maybe go towards the Atom.
1: Stand by. Flight level 2907, flight descent to flight level 100, contact course approach 119 at decimal 9 Alpha Way.
0: Tempo 100, 119.75, right, 3975, good morning, 206, descending, flight level 200, on radar heading 285.
1: Descent 63, Victor, good morning, Channel Control, identified, continue present heading, descent to flight level 80.
0: Descending 80, I'm present heading, flight 206, good morning, Channel Control, good morning, Ryanair 1, from Kula Company, on heading to
1: Ryanair 140 Big Alpha, good morning, Shannon Control, identified, descend to flight level 130, speed up conversion 260 knots.
0: Flight level 130, 260
1: knots
0: on
1: command. 140 Big Alpha. Clear level 123, clear to Atlanta, descend to flight level 110.
3: Clear to Atlanta, descend flight level 110, clear level 123.
1: Clear level 123, contact course approach 119 at decimal 9 off the way.
0: 49.9,
1: Clark, 11, 1120. Shamrock 108, descent to flight level 170. Shamrock 108, descent to flight level 170.

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0: 5 Hotel Yankee, passing 43, climbing flight level 110, direct to Delta.
1: 5 Hotel Yankee, good morning, Shannon Control, identified. Continue climb unrestricted to flight level 230.
0: 85, unrestricted 230, and any 2 restrictions for us, 5 Hotel Yankee.
1: 5 Hotel Yankee, no ATC speed restriction.
0: That's 2 restrictions, 5 Hotel Yankee.
2: Rescue 5 in the ramp,
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0: Bastion 6, please resume normal rate of descent and contact Shannon Approach 21 Decimal 4, bye bye.
1: Normal rate of descent, Westwood 4, contact Shannon.
0: Final 14 Quebec Alpha, contact Coast Approach 119 at Decimal 9, bye bye. Final 22 Kilo Delta, contact Shannon, 134 Decimal 6, please get off the mic.
2: 124 Decimal 6, 30, and 22 Kilo Delta, go back.
0: Negative, 134 Decimal 6, please get off.
2: 134 Decimal 6, 30, and 22 Kilo Delta, go back.
0: Alright. The 455 Decimal 6, that would be 1, please get off.
3: Shannon, say again for Stellar 455.
0: Set a 4-5 Fox Fox to center side level 130, expect that to center for the next 3 minutes.
3: Okay, copy that, 130, no further for the next 3 minutes, set a 4-5 Fox.
4: Yeah, Charlie 285, Shannon, I'll take it, thanks very much again.

0: Charlie 2857.
1: Charlie 2857, go ahead.
0: Okay, I can take your details from there if you're ready.
2: Roger, sir. Yeah, using chart Kilo Bravo, air compass end will be point India at 1001 and air point flying will be point Papa at 12300. Charlie 2857.
0: Charlie 2857, Roger, I'll copy that. Your top descent, your clear descent, flight level 60, below that at your discretion. I'll go with the QNH of 1019 hectopascal. Stand by for flying clear.
2: Hi there, top descent, both here, descent, level 060, for the fire discretion, QNH 1019, and final body for flying clear. Charlie 2857, thank you.

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1: Runway 26, clear for takeoff, Ryanair 9812.

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Good morning, Ryanair 9812. We're passing 60, climbing 90, identifying squawk 2060. Unrestricted climb 290, direct Delta from present. Thank you, Ryanair 9812.

0: 6 Sierra Romeo, 7,000 feet, 9,000 feet on the runway heading to Kerry.
1: Ryanair 906 Sierra Romeo, good morning, just confirm Fox.
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1: Ryanair 906 Sierra Romeo, Shannon controlled identified, cloud unrestricted to taxi 1900.
0: I'm unrestricted, flight level 190.
1: Ryanair 906 Sierra Romeo, just confirm Fox in 3606.
2: 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Just on 4, Romeo Alpha, 93 and of course, that's not easy.
1: Just on 4, Romeo Alpha, good morning. 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
2: Climbing into the stage 6, that's level 170, that is band up. Thank you so much. Just on 4, Romeo Alpha.
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2: Good morning, United 22 with you out of level 110, climbing 160.

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1: San Martino, Charlie X Ring, good morning, Shannon Control, identify, center flight 0170.
0: Center flight 0170, San Martino, Charlie X Ring.
1: United 22, center flight 280.
0: Flight number 280, United 22.

0: Ground Parking, Flight Hotel Sierra Climb Point, what time is it?
1: Republic 1, good morning, Shannon Control, I identify climb to flight level 190 and turn left heading 060 to traffic.
0: Fire flight level 190, heading 060 degrees, cross flight.
1: Republic 1, climb on time to flight level 310, rate of climb 2,500 feet per minute or greater until out of flight level 120.
0: Flight level 310, 2,500 feet per minute or greater until flight level 120.

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0: Kellogg, Lana, Charlie, X-ray, contact Dublin 129, other small 180, all the way.
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0: Shannon, Global 1296 Sierra, South 550,000 on the 3 of Bravo Smoke.
1: Number 129 of Quebec Sierra, good morning, Shannon, control identified. Time for contact number 150, tier 2, let's go.
0: Alright, that's the 150 and cleared to where for 129?
1: November 129 Quebec Sierra, tier 2, let's go.
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0: Number 129 at Quebec, Sierra, transfer flight number 230.
1: Flight number 230 now for 129 Quebec, Sierra.
0: Ryanair 905, call Bravo, transfer flight number 270.
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0: Montana, good morning. Air Transat 230 descending through 245 for 230. We have Delta.
1: Air Transat 230, good morning. Channel control, identify to center flight level 190.
0: Center flight level 190, Air Transat 230.

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1: Directly to Nashville on our own navigation, 129
0: Quebec. Air Transit 230, descend to flight level 170 and contact Dublin 129.180, away.
1: Okay, descend to flight level 170 at Dublin and 129.180, Air Transit 230, good night.

0: number 129 Quebec, Sarah, continue time to contact WT70 and contact Shannon 134.6630, right?
1: Alright, 134.630 and up to flight level 270, 129 Quebec, Sarah, good day.
2: Thank you.

0: Sorry, good day, Ryanair 6 Mike Bravo, descending to level 2, Ryanair 6 Mike Bravo, good morning, Gemini Control, identify here to Hexcode, descending to flight level 180.
1: Ryanair 6 Mike Bravo, Connor Tower, morning, surface wind 230 degrees 8 knots, visibility 10 kilometers, cloud is scattered 4,000 feet, temperatures plus 15, dew point plus 10, QNH 1018, and expect an ILS Zulu from Hexcode for 26.
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1: Hello, ID stand by level 170 135 655.
0: Telephone 4 Romeo Alpha, contact London 129.380, bye bye.
1: 129.380 for Gemstone 4 Romeo Alpha, bye bye.

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1: 134, 260, Delta 293, cheers.

0: Bay Ocean 1 Zulu, Mike, descending pressure 200 inbound. Gerard information with Foxport.
1: Ocean 1 Zulu, Mike, good morning. Channel control light on the side, descending flight level 80.
0: Descending flight level 80, 1 Zulu.
1: Final 6 Mike Bravo, radar service terminated. Contact Connect Tower 130.705. Bye-bye.
2: 130.705. Ryanair 6 Mike Bravo, goodbye. Mike Tower, very good morning. Ryanair 6 Mike Bravo, descending flight level 100 to Hexbay.
3: Ryanair 6 Mike Bravo, Connacht Tower, Logan, continue as cleared. Descend flight level 80 and report 30, Connacht TME.
2: Descend flight level 80, welcome Ryanair 6 Mike Bravo.

0: Runway 381,
1: Shamrock 381, good morning, Shannon Control, identified the center factor wing 90, cleared on the tipper 2, Delta arrival runway 24.
0: Echo 1190, and I said 50 Delta runway 24, Shamrock 381.

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1: 6 Mike Bravo, descend 5,000 feet, QNH 1018, report localizer established.
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0: Localizer established 22 miles, right, 6 Mike level.
1: 6 Mike Bravo descend at 3,000 feet, cleared ILS Zulu 26, report 5 DME.
0: Descend altitude 3,000 feet, cleared ILS, runway 26, report 5, right, 6 Mike Bravo.

0: 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Direct nav at JetBlue 354.
1: Shamrock 381, contact approach 121.4, bye-bye.
0: 141, Shamrock 381.

0: Charlie 285, John. Charlie 285, John.
1: Departure, hello, Gulfstream 700, Foxtrot Juliet, proceeding via the home deck 3 Bravo out of 2,800, climbing 5,000.
0: November 700, Foxtrot Juliet, China, good day, identified direct pilot, flying to flight level 240.
1: Direct pilot, climbing maintain, flight level 240, 700, Foxtrot.

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1: Roger.

0: Rhino 114 November, Shannon, identify time unrestricted to flight level 290.
1: Thank you. Runway 6 Mike Bravo, surface wind 240 degrees, 8 knots, runway 26, clear to land.
2: 26, clear to land, Runway 6 Mike Bravo.

0: 372 Bravo Golf, flight level 195, climbing flight level 200, direct 6 miles.
1: November 372 Bravo Golf, channel control identified, cleared on the Tismo 1 Golf arrival, maintain flight level 200.
0: Maintain flight level 200, clear Tismo 1 Golf arrival, 372 Bravo Golf.
2: Having a bonus on 9019,
1: Ryanair 9019, Shannon identified, direct Norlax, climb to flight level 270.
2: Direct Norlax, climb to flight level 270, 9019.
0: November 372, Bravo Golf, do you still need 270 speed?
1: November 372, Bravo Golf, negative, resume normal speed.
0: Normal speed, Bravo Golf.
1: November 700, Foxtrot, here they climb to flight level 280.
2: 280, 700, Foxtrot, here they.
1: Airport 23 Victor, Shannon Control, identify climb on restricted to flight level 290.
2: 290, France, restricted to flight level 300.
1: JetBlue 354, climb to flight level 300.
3: Flight level 300 for JetBlue 354.
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0: 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On the call, 2 miles with the pilot, pass 2793, climbing 475.
1: Signer 7456, China Control, hello, from Squawk.
0: Squawk at 2244, runway 745.
1: Signer 7456, thank you, identified, time 1 restricted to flight level 230.
0: Time 1 restricted, 230, runway 7456.

FND Golf and Kilo, that's copied, and is Equindy Hotel Papa Lima with you? Okay, Kilo, Roger, that's copied, clear to transit via 4, QNH is 1018, you can report the zone boundary.

0: Minor 2 is in Tango Shannon, identify time unrestricted to flight level 270.
1: Time unrestricted.
0: Ryanair 9 November, November Shannon, identify time unrestricted to flight level 290.
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0: 960,
1: Shannon identified, descend flight level 170.
0: Descend flight level 170, come around, 960.
2: Shannon, November 372, Bravo Golf, request
1: November 372, Bravo Golf, roger, descend flight level 110.
2: Descend flight level 110.

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0: Ryanair 533 Delta, due airspace, expect lower in about 8 miles.
2: That's copy, Ryanair 533 Delta.
3: Shannon Control, November 262, Quebec Sierra, we're passing flight level 262 for 220, and we have Gulf, Shannon.
0: November 262, Quebec Sierra, Shannon, identified, descend to flight level 180.
3: Send to flight level 180, November 262, Quebec Sierra.
0: Ryanair 2 Whiskey Tango, contact Shannon 134, decimal 630, bye bye.
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1: Descend flight level 100, minus
0: 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Steiner 533 Delta, contact Quark approach 119.19, bye bye.
1: 119.19, Steiner 533 Delta, 7.

0: 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Descend and maintain flight level
1: 0262, Quebec Sierra.
2: Echo to Golf Yankee Healer, you call?
3: Yeah, firm. Echo to Golf Yankee Healer, just report inbound on phone bound. Now Echo to Golf Yankee Healer.
2: Alright, copy, sir. Thank you. Report is on out.
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1: Delta 177, Shannon Kadir, identified, flying unrestricted to flight number 280.
0: I'm unrestricted, flight number 280, Delta 177, and do you use the CPDLC in your history?
1: Delta 177, affirm, if you'd want to, you can log on Echo India Sierra November.
0: Okay, we'll do it. Echo India Sierra November, Delta 177.
1: Shannon 124, Shannon identified, climb to flight level 270.
2: Climb level 270, KLM 1124.

0: Atunci era expediat la echipa de urgență.
1: Runway Alpha Alpha Tower, wind is 270 degrees, 10 knots, 26 in use, temperatures plus 15, QNH is 1018.
0: Runway QNH 1018,
2: runway Alpha Alpha. 10 and identified, descend to flight level 170.
3: Descend to flight level 170, if you want to go on.
2: KLM 1124, contact Shannon 134.630, goodbye.
0: 134.630, go back at 1124.

0: morning, 245 November, 1100, Boston, 10-7, bound, engine.
1: Platoon 45 from the Shannon, good day, identified 9, flight level 230.
0: Level 230, 10-4-5 November.

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0: 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I'm just zone boundary inbound now, and I'm 1 mile to the north of Ballinlough at 1500 feet. 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

0: Logos, morning again, Sherman 714, passing level 16, coming about 90, losing ever.
1: Sherman 714, and identify flight level 230.
0: Signed, flight level 230.

0: 714, climb flight level 270.
1: Climb flight level 270, from 714.
0: Shannon identified, nothing further being asked. Contact Dublin Control 135.655.
2: Dublin 135.655,
0: Shannon 5, 0 echo, goodbye. 1745 November, climb flight level 290. And platoon 45 November, contact Shannon 134.630, goodbye.
3: 1046.

0: Hello, Shannon Delta 292 descending at 320 for 2120.
1: Delta 292, Shannon, good day, identified. Descend to flight level 170.
0: Descend to flight level 170, Delta 292.

0: Alpha Echo, you're left on the Echo, we're left on the Echo, request the departure drone still at 4, please.
1: Runner 1 Alpha Alpha, clear contact Liverpool, Elgox 1 Bravo, flight level 90, squawk 7662.
0: Liverpool, Elgox 1 Bravo, and flight level 90, squawk 7662, Runner 1 Alpha Alpha.
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2: Shannon, good day, identified, descend to flight level 170.

0: Stellar 45 Fox, returning today, confirmed squawk.
1: Squawk 2017, Stellar 45 Fox, on Mariah 1.
0: Stellar 45 Fox, thank you, identify time unrestricted to flight level 230.
1: Flight
0: 130,
1: please start off
0: with
1: flight level 190,
0: please, Stellar 45 Fox. Stellar 45 Fox, roger, time flight level 190, unrestricted.
1: Flight 190, unrestricted,

0: Stellar 4-5 Foxtrot direct to NJET and is level 190 your final level, or are you just leveling off and then we'll pressing higher later?
1: We just want to see what the wind is like when we're passing this 1.7, but we do anticipate like higher 190 Stellar 4-5 Foxtrot.
0: That's copied and direct ending.
1: Correct ending, Stellar 4-5 Foxtrot.

0: Echo India Hotel, Papa Lima, you still with me?
1: Yeah, affirm. I'm nautical miles left to run to the zone boundary, Echo India Hotel, Papa Lima.
0: That's copy, thank you.

0: Sierra climb flight level 190, past the quarter 75, turn to C9.
1: Ryanair 39 Echo, Victor Shannon, identify climb 1 restricted to flight level 290.
0: Climb 1 restricted to flight level 290, Ryanair 39 Echo, Victor.

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1: 34630, Ryanair 398, go make sure, bye bye.
0: Flight 062 Lima, when ready, descend to flight level 80.
1: Ready, descend level 80, flight 062.

0: 7 Victor, passing 5-6, flag of 90 on.
1: Ryanair 7 Victor, Victor Shannon, identify direct close to flight level 310.
0: Direct close to flight level 310, Ryanair 7 Victor.
1: Flight 06 to Lima, contact approach 121.4, bye bye.
0: Approach 114, thank you, bye bye. Whiskey,
2: the interest.
3: 7 Tango Whiskey, contact, morning surface wind 240 degrees 7 knots, visibility 10 kilometers. Cloud is broken 3,000 feet. Temperatures plus 15, dew point plus 10, QNH 1018, and expect an ILS Zulu from Hexpo for 26.
2: That's all, copy. Thank you very much.
0: Run 1 Alpha Alpha, stand to Romeo, questions in spot.
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0: Approved the Marshaller, run 1 Alpha Alpha.
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0: Sector go, flight level 240, show 1405.
4: Bridges, Hotel Papa Lima, zone boundary, outbound.
3: Avenue Hotel Papa Lima, thank you. Local plan close 1046, all the best.
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0: 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Sorry, 110 for 160.
1: WestJet 47 trying to control, identify direct Resno, climb to flight level 280.
0: Direct Resno and all the way up to 280, WestJet 47.
2: That's about Alpha Hotel 26. I'm looking around at one Alpha.

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1: Stellar 4 Fox, Roger, climb to flight level 210.
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0: Runway 1 Alpha Alpha, surface wind 250 degrees, 10 knots, runway 26, clear takeoff.
1: 77 from runway 26, runway 1 Alpha Alpha.
2: Runway 160.
1: JP842, shining today, identify climb flight number 280.
2: Climb 280, JP842.

0: 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Spanish.
1: Minor 3 Kilo, Shannon, identified.

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1: 119.075, Ryanair, 1 Alpha. Very good day, Ryanair, 1 Alpha, climbing 1290 on the Elgin's departure. 47662, Ryanair, 1 Alpha. Passing 3200 feet to fly level 90, Ryanair, 1 Alpha. Contact level 230, direct to Bolton, Ryanair, 1 Alpha.

0: Shamrock 9-1 Whiskey 10 and lower identified, he's identified level 180.
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1: Experiment 6, Shannon, good afternoon. Identify direct Resnor, climb to flight level 240.

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0: 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Good afternoon, rather. Shamrock 901 Whiskey, descending flight level 100, routing to Hexpo.
1: Shamrock 901 Whiskey, Connect Tower Logan. Continuous clear to descend flight level 80 and report 30, Connect DME.
0: Continuing as clear to descend flight level 80 and roger, will report when within 30 miles of Connect Shamrock 901 Whiskey.
2: United 270 is 32 seconds down to flight level 2, 10. United 270, Shannon, identify cleared on base 3 Delta arrival, descent to flight level 80.
3: Alright, the
2: unbed
3: 3 Alpha down to flight level
2: 80, United 270. United 270, confirm cleared on the on base 3 Delta arrival, and descent to flight level 80.
3: On deck 3 Delta, sorry about that, and flight level 880.
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0: Descend 5,000 feet, QNH 1018, and roger, report localizer established, Shamrock 901 Whiskey.

0: Tower, Lotus, Ryanair 63, Echo Lima, we're just about 94 miles away from Connaught, just ask for the latest weather, please.
1: Ryanair 63, Echo Lima, Connaught Tower, good afternoon. Surface wind 240 degrees 8 knots, visibility 10 kilometers. Scattered cloud 3,600 feet. Temperatures plus 1.6, dew point plus 9, QNH is 1018, and expect an ILS Zulu from Hexball for 2.6.
0: That's all copied, expect ILS from Hexflow for runway 2.6 and QNH 1018. Runway 68, then we'll call you back very shortly.

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1: Set 3,000 feet, clear for the Isle of Sulu, runway 26, and roger, over for 5 miles, Shamrock 901 Whiskey.
2: 121, just 149,

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1: Rescue 5, try and proceed on, Alpha to Bravo, will do.
0: Tower Rescue 5, will do.

0: Good morning, American 20, with you out of 310 for 210.
1: American 20, Sean, good day, identified the Defend Turf, flight level 170.
0: 170, American 20.
2: After 5-7 November, Connacht Tower, afternoon, cleared enter Connacht Control Zone VA4 via Ballyhonus. Not above 2,000 feet, QNH is 1018.

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1: That's level 100, I'm at 6303.
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0: Challenger 4, Tucson climb till flight level 300, 300. Tomjet 412.
1: Climb flight level 300, Tommy 412.
2: Shamrock 901 Whiskey, 5 miles, runway 26.
3: Shamrock 901 Whiskey, surface wind 260 degrees, 8 knots, runway 26, clear to land.
2: Clear to land, runway 26, Shamrock 901 Whiskey.
4: Good afternoon, runway
0: 167,
4: tow to
0: Sydney,
4: 2 to Brunei, advance to
0: this year's conversion. Runway 13565 Echo, sound good air, and 5 and 2 knots indicated, descend to flight level 200.
4: Citizen Alice, 2 to Brunei, 167 Echo.

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0: Echo Lima. Hello again, Ryanair 63 Echo Lima, descending flight over 100 towards Expo, and we are 48 miles from Collins.
1: 63 Echo Lima, Connacht Tower, hello again, continue is cleared, descend flight level 80 and report 30 Connacht DME.
0: So flight level 80 towards Expo and report 30 miles from

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1: Amstar Walker, 57 November, approaching Baliani Sound.
2: That's 57 November, thank you. And you can route via Kilkenny, report approaching.
1: We route to Kilkenny, we will approach approaching Kilkenny after 57 November.
3: Five, echo 46, now 135.655
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1: 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Identify climb, tip side over 240.
0: Climb over 240, 7-4-9-Juliet.

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1: Ocean 8 Golf Town, good day. Identified, no ATC speed restriction, climb to a flight level 130.
0: Ocean 8 Golf Town, flight level 130, no speed restriction.
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1: 9963 Echo Lima, descend 5,000 feet, QNH 1018, report localizer established.
0: Send altitude 5,000 feet, QNH 1018, report localizer established, 9963 Echo Lima.
2: Ocean 8 Golf information, what level did you make by index today?
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3: American 32294 descend 230.
2: American 132, good day, identified descend to flight level 170.
3: Set to flight level 170, American
2: 132. Ocean 8 Golf Center climbs up flight level 290.
3: Ocean 8 Golf Center climbs up flight level 290.

0: Knock Tower of Star 57 November, we are approaching Kilkenny.
1: That's a 57 November, Roger, roof ID overhead and for Sligo.
0: Yeah, ID overhead to Sligo after 57 November.

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1: 6JXA Lima, descend 3,000 feet, cleared ILS Zulu 26, report 5 miles.
0: Send altitude 3,000 feet, cleared ILS 26, report 5 miles, 6JXA Lima.

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1: Runner 78 Echo Alpha Tommy, good day. Identified. I know the ATC speed restriction. Climb to flight level 290, Pierce Cobra.
0: Climb flight level 290, still speed restriction and direct to Costa. Runner 78 Echo Alpha.

0: Tarmac 85, Sam.
1: Dallas Tarmac 85, the descending level 240 limit.
0: Tarmac 85, Sam, good day. Identified as a clear passing flight level.
1: We're out of 273, Tarmac 85.
0: That check, wind is calm at Cork, 3-4 is available, is that suit to the height?
1: You know what, we plan for 16 knots at the moment and I think the wind is heading that way, so we'll stick with it.
0: Tarmac 825, that is copy, descent to flight level 140.
1: Level 140, and can I assume it's let go earlier, we've had a bit of a reroute to this flight plan.
0: And Shamrock 825, yeah, I think you can route to you can route to present position, director, kick off. Shamrock 49, Julia, contact Shannon Control on 134, decimal 6304.
1: 3463, Shamrock 49, Julia, yeah.

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1: Yeah, we have copied that after 5-7 November.

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1: 6-3-XA Lima, surface wind 270 degrees, 10 knots, runway 26, clear land.
0: Clear land, runway 26, 6-3-XA Lima.
2: Runway 6-3-XA Lima.

0: tower of the 57 November approaching Subterranean Countdown.
1: 57 November, that is copied. You can switch to Shannon 127.5, all the best.
0: Shannon information 127.5 of the 57 November, thank you.
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1: At the end, backtrack, and vacate via Alpha, Fort Marshall, Iran, 63 X-ray Lima.
2: Bravo Sam, good day, identified, descend to flight level 130.
3: Descend flight level 130, Iran, 6-8, Alpha Bravo.
4: Center control, November 2, 462 Quebec Sierra, 3.2,
2: 75. November 262 Quebec Sierra, Shannon, good day, identified, no ATC speed restriction, climb to flight level 300 and direct to Nevin.
4: No restriction up to flight level 300, direct Nevin, 262 Quebec Sierra.
2: November 262 Quebec Sierra, just stop climbing to flight level 240.
4: I'm climbing at 240, 262 Quebec Sierra.

Okay, say that frequency again for 981. 1342600, United 981.

0: 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Southern
1: Uniform,
0: 7
1: Flow 170, direct 6. Ryanair 4, Southern Uniform, do you good?
0: Shannon, November 238, Mike Hotel, flight level 296, descend flight level 200.
1: November 238, Mike Hotel, sound good there, then flight descend to flight level 80.
0: Good day, down to flight level 80, 238, Mike Hotel.

0: Okay, number 262, correct. Yeah, and the channel control 134, decimal 63, you're on the right.
1: 134, decimal 630, for November 262, give me a quick shout. Bye-bye.

0: General Control, good afternoon. Coast Guard Island 120 Foxtrot.
1: Coast Guard Island 120 Foxtrot, Cannon, good day. Identified and firm routing to Lucas.
0: Coast Guard Island 120 Foxtrot, negative, we just passed the system on high level. We are changing destination to Kerry. So currently maintaining level 210 in San Francisco, Yankee 020.
1: Foster Island 120, Foster, understand, change destination, Echo India Kilo Yankee, and that you're routing to Kilo Yankee 020. That is understood, advised, you're ready for level change, and are Kerry aware of your arrival?
0: Negative, Foster Island 120, Foster, estimates for Kerry will be 1210 on the press track. So if you would check with them if that works, and maintain level 210 for ready for level change.
1: Coast Guard Island 120 Fox, that all checked, and do you require fuel or any other assistance on arrival?
0: We have ordered by office, but please advise that we will require fuel on arrival.
1: Understood.

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1: Central
0: flight level 60, Alpha Bravo. Center control, ISO 418, descending by the 250 in Central Level. ISO
1: 418, today identified
2: central flight level 170.
0: Central flight level 170, ISO 418. Center, hello, Ryanair 66, level 200, Ryanair 66, X-ray, good day, I'm at

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1: 129.180, so long. Sorry, 418.
0: November 23, Michael Tower, contact Channel Approach 121.4. 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

0: Santa, good afternoon, United. 229 is with you out of 13-8 for flight level 160, speed 300 or greater.
1: 019 Sierra Yankee Tower, wind is 270 degrees 8 knots, 26 in use, temperatures plus 16, QNH 1019er.
2: Confirm the temperature is 16.
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0: 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I'm flight level 300, West Jet 35.
1: And United 229, no ATC restrictions.
2: Roger, no restrictions, thank you.

0: WestJet 35 sound cleared for Fresno, no late speed
1: restrictions. Okay, direct Fresno, check no speed restrictions, WestJet 35.

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1: 134 026 WestJet 35. Ah, there we go. 134 260. Thanks. That extra digit always throws me off. Thanks. Have a good day.
0: You too, bud.

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0: Diana 19 Sierra Yankee on send to request departure clearance for East Midlands, please.
1: Alright, 19 Sierra Yankee cleared, Connacht East Midlands, Elgux 1 Bravo, flight level 90, squawk 7634.
0: Elgux 1 Bravo, squawking 7634, Ryanair 19 Sierra Yankee.
1: Affirm, just additionally 290.
0: Say again, Ryanair 19 Sierra Yankee?
1: Yeah, flying flight level 90 on the SID.
0: Flying flight level 90, sorry, Ryanair 19 Sierra Yankee.
1: Correct.
0: Confirm squawk 7634 for Ryanair 19 Sierra Yankee.
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0: Thank you, Ryanair 19 Sierra Yankee.

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1: Coast Guard 120, Foxtrot, no, it looks like you're number one.
0: We'll keep to that, Coast Guard 120, Foxtrot.

0: Iconic Tower, good afternoon. Shamrock 9 Alpha Lima, stand 1 Lima with QNH 1018, requesting clearance for departure to Heathrow.
1: Shamrock 9 Alpha Lima, clear contact 2 Lima Heathrow, Elgux 1 Bravo, flight level 90, squawk 4471.
0: Shamrock 9 Alpha Lima, clear to Heathrow via Elgux 1 Bravo SID and squawk 4471.
1: Affirm and initially 290.
0: Say again, Shamrock 9 Alpha Lima.
1: Yeah, initially climb flight level 90.
0: Stop climb flight level 90 initially, Shamrock 9 Alpha Lima, thank you.

0: Coast Guard, 120 Foxtrot, descend to flight level 60, sound conditional.
1: Descend to flight level 60, sound conditional level for Coast Guard Island 120 Foxtrot.
0: Shamrock 1 Tango, contact channel control 134, decimal 260,
1: 1 of 134, 260, Shamrock 1 Tango, slow on Garbanzas.

0: Coast Carolina 120, Fox Trot, contact Kerry Tower 123, decimal 325, radar service is terminated. Bye-bye.
1: Thank you for your help. Over to Kerry Tower 123, 325, radar service terminated. Coast Carolina 120, Fox Trot.

0: Conex, good afternoon. Echo India Juliet, Sierra Victor.
1: Sierra Victor, target.
0: Sierra Victor 24 DME, radial 125, 5 miles to Eglot.
1: Sierra Victor, roger, that's copied. What are your intentions?
0: If possible to do an RMP for 26 and then go back and do an ILS if traffic permits.
1: Sierra Victor, roger, that's copied. I'm probably only trying to get one in with two items to depart and then we're closing for 45 minutes.
0: That's perfectly understandable. We get an RMP in that, that'd be great. Thank you so much.
1: Sierra Victor, roger, that's copied. You can route now for the Kilo November 291 for the RMP 26 and report Kilo November 291.
0: Port Kilo 291, go direct. Sierra Victor.
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1: 19 Sierra Yankee, start approved with the Marshaller.
0: Start approved with the Marshaller, Dinah 19 Sierra Yankee.

0: Shannon, very good day to you. Sector Europe 62 Lima, climbing flight level 170.
1: Sector Europe 62 Lima, Shannon, good day identified. And climb to flight level 290.
0: Climb flight level 290, Sector Europe 62 Lima.

0: 6 to Lima. Turn right 5 degrees, vector 2, take further level, change report to your heading.
1: Turn right 5 degrees and we'll be heading 138.
0: Done, right.

0: Sir, Victor on the 291.
1: Jersey Vector, descend 3,000 feet, QNH 1019, cleared on P26, report established inbound.
0: Cleared 3,000 feet and report established inbound and the RP 26.

0: Flight Echo Mike Echo Shine, good day. Identified and descend to flight level 200.
1: Shamrock 9 Alpha, Lima, surface wind 240 degrees 6 knots, runway 26, clear takeoff.
2: Runway 26, clear takeoff, Shamrock 9 Alpha, Lima.

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0: Sierra Victor established now, RMP 26.
1: Sierra Victor, that is copy, thank you. Report 3 miles.
0: Report 3 miles, Sierra Victor.
1: Sierra Victor, we're planning the IFR VFR back on the shoot.
0: Quest, taxi. Oh.
1: Roger. Commander 19 Sierra Yankee, taxi holding put out for hold short 26, report ready.
0: Taxi holding put out for hold short runway 36, we're report ready right now, 19 Sierra Yankee.
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0: 119.075, Shamrock Donald Alpha Lima, good night.

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1: Shannon Gadesh, Alpha Lima, sound good day. Identified, no ATC speed restriction, climb still flight level 290.
0: No speed, climb flight level 290, Shannon 9 Alpha Lima.
1: Shamrock 9 Alpha Lima, clear direct to Liffey.
0: Direct Liffey, Shamrock 9 Alpha Lima.

0: morning, good afternoon, Oscar 288, flight over 100, direct to Lapo.
1: Runway 190 Yankee, roger, traffic at 5 miles, be about 2 minutes.
2: W Ryan at 190 Yankee.

Roger, that's all copied. Oscar 28, expect overhead for 20. Just for planning purposes, our intention is to shoot the RMP approach to runway 20 before breaking off the approach to route VFR to Letterkenny and before returning back to Donegal.

0: And Oscar 288, just number for information, you look like you'd be number 2 at Donegal for line traffic on the east.
1: That's copy, Oscar 288.

0: control, Delta 285, 2.3, climbing 5,000.
1: Delta 2857, good day, identified, no ATC speed restriction, climb to flight level 240.
0: I'm restricted, 240, Delta 285.

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1: 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Report established on the 140.
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1: Runway 19 Sierra Yankee, backtrack line at 26.
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3: Sir, Victor, that's copy. Thank you. What's the max altitude number?
2: 3,000 feet, please. Sir, Victor.
3: Roger, that's copied. And report 10 DME.
2: Report 10 DME. Sir, Victor.
1: Shannon, Shamrock, 9 Lima. Confirm 135.260. Apologies, 134.26, Shamrock, 9 Lima. Bye.
4: Delta
5: 286. Ryanair 296, X-ray contact, Shannon approach, 1-2-1-4. Yeah. 1-2-1-4, Ryanair 296, X-ray, Shannon, Oscar 28 request. Shannon, Oscar 28, have you just got a Shannon frequency we could switch to just to discuss the TRA, the briefing pack we have for Shannon and for Donegal? Don't, doesn't seem to show them on our chart today.
1: Yep, standing by, Oscar 28.

0: climb to 231, climb to a flight level 260.
1: Go to climb 260, Transat 231.
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1: Report passing 4,000, right at 19 Yankee.

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1: Runway 19 SCR Yankee, thank you. Contact Shannon, 119.075, come in.
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1: And just confirm that's 119.075.
0: Confirm 119.075, right, 19 SCR Yankee.
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3: 19 Sierra Yankee, just taken, passing flight level.
0: Passing flight level 052, climbing the flight level 90, around air 19 Sierra Yankee. Say again, right now, 19 Sierra Yankee. Direct to Texan and Willow Airport, heading out one on course, right at 1 minute, Sierra Yankee.
4: Shannon, good afternoon, Sierra Mark 13, Juliet, passing flight level 113, climbing flight level 160. Clear 7, and clear climb flight level 280, Sierra Mark 13, Juliet.
0: Flight level 110, Ryanair 190 SCR Yankee.

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0: Sierra Yankee on the heading,
1: contact
0: flight level
1: 250. Flight level 250 on heading, Ryanair 190, Sierra Yankee.
2: Traffic, maintain heading 274 degrees, Shamrock 1, please, Julian.

0: Lieutenant Morton Reiner, 1 second direct comments level 190, inbound, inbound.
1: Reiner, 1 Tango Quebec sound, good day, just saying I'm passing flight level. Reiner, 1 Tango Quebec, climb to flight level 290, no ATC, speed restriction. Reiner, 1 Tango Quebec, in fact, stop please, climb initially flight level 240.
0: 240, Reiner, 1 second.

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1: Climb flight level 320, Shamrock 13,
2: 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Manifest 290, sir, and 190, Yankee.

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0: 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I'll see you.
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0: Ryanair 1 Tango Quebec, contact channel control 134.63 is 0. Bye bye.

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0: Challenger, Stop 40, Delta, descent, flight level 80, in Shannon Control airspace, and today we're after direct to carry twin outbound Delta Lima 106. That's Lima. Very much continue, Charlie Fox, November, Gemstone 42 Delta.
1: Delta 45, climb to flight level 260.
2: 260, Delta 45.

0: And Delta 42 Delta 2, direct to Charlie Fox, November 30, Delta 106, Cushion 0, Azure.
1: Thank you very much. Direct to Charlie Fox, November 30, Delta 106, how much transport is that?

0: Oscar 28, sir.
1: Go ahead, Oscar 28. I know we've been speaking with Donegal, and they're going to pass us more information regarding the TRAs. I think state aircraft for the policing role is exempt, but we're obviously going to maintain outside and above the 4,000 feet altitude.

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0: Oscar 288, when it suits your character, Charlie Fox November. Oscar 288, huh?

Montana, good afternoon. The Shambach 1-0 Mike, passing flight to 106, climbing flight level 160, Dinker. Evans, climbing flight level 280, Shambach 1-0 Mike.

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1: Shamrock 818, good day again, identified and no agency speed restriction, climb to a flight level 290, direct Norla.
0: Climb to flight level 290, direct Norla, Shamrock 818.

0: Oscar 2-8, come.
1: 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Descent flight over 80, we're departing flight over 100, Oscar 2-8. Oscar 2-8, leaving flight over 100. And then about power now, 129.805. Talk to you later, Oscar 2-8.
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1: Ryanair 760 Lima, Shannon, good day. Identified, no ATC speed restriction, climb to a flight level 230.
0: What about 230 for Phoenix? Ryanair 760 Lima.

0: Nine Tango Lima on a Corpus Bravo Charleston, 2,904,500 regarded.
1: Ryanair 289 Tango Lima identified, no ATC speed restriction, climb to flight level 150.
0: Climbing now, front of 1.09, 3, 9, 9, 9, Tango Lima.

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1: Final 8, Nine Tango Lima. Thank you, Ron. Nine Tango Lima.
0: Charlie 285, passing flight number
1: 120
0: for 150. Squawk 0060. Charlie 285, sound good day again. Squawk 3615 and confirm final request is correct.
1: Squawk 3615 and flight number
0: 150. Squawk
1: Charlie
0: 285. Charlie 285, roger, and Ida. Charlie 285,
1: Charlie 285.

0: Liner 72, Lima climb top by level 290. Okay, two stations cross. Ryanair 760 Lima, climb to flight level 290.
1: Hey sir, climb flight level 290, I think someone else took that flight, it's 760 Lima.
0: Just come back to him now. Flight rate, Ryanair 89 Tango Lima, climb to flight level 270.
2: My apologies, we're climbing flight level 270 for Ryanair 89 Tango Lima.
3: Hello,
0: the Max 905, good day. Identified descent to flight level 100, and can you give me 310 knots, please, indicated for the number one position?

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1: Shamrock One Alpha Charlie, good day, identified now ATC speed restriction, climb to flight level 240, direction 11.
0: Direction 11, climb to flight level 240, free speed, Shamrock One Alpha Charlie.

0: to the Mesa 905. Could you expedite descent to flight level 190 just at the upturn you towards Gibbold and clear of traffic? Good day, identify the center, flight level 110 and confirm speed 250 knots.
1: Set level 110, correct.
0: Thank you, number two.
2: Turn into the Asia, 1.6 for 1 level 1.

0: Number 1 Alpha Charlie, time for flight level 330.
1: Alpha level 330, number 1 Alpha Charlie.
0: Ryanair, Aikon Tango Lima, clear to Avzac.
1: Berkshire Avzac, Verona, Aikon Tango Lima, thank you.
0: Aikon Tango Lima, contact center control 134.630, over.
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0: Hotel, good afternoon, LOD 57 Bravo, present 2-3, descending 220 inbound, 0.
1: LOD 57 Bravo, sound today, identify descent, so flight level 200.
0: LOD 57 Bravo, descending flight level 200.

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1: 131, 150, 1 Alpha Charlie, next mate.

Shamrock 4, Lima Kilo, good morning, channel control, identify, descent to 200.

0: Good afternoon, from Air France 38, Charlie Delta, descending at about 240, be level Lingo, runway information Tango.
1: Okay, Charlie Delta, Shannon, good day, identify confirmed passing level.
0: We are passing at level 296, Air France 38, Charlie Delta.
1: Okay, Charlie Delta, thank you, clear to Earth Air, descend to flight level 140.
0: Clear to Earth Air, descend to level 140, Air France 38, Charlie Delta.
1: Tango Shannon, good day, identified, descend to flight level 170.
2: Descend to flight level 170,

0: good afternoon, Shamrock 4 Romeo Whiskey, minus flight level 1602, no go.
1: 4 Romeo Whiskey, Shannon, good day, identify, confirm passing level.
0: Passing 120.
1: 4 Romeo Whiskey, thank you, climb flight level 240 on the ship.
0: Climb flight level 240, Shamrock 4 Romeo Whiskey.
1: Ryanair 87 Charlie Golf, Shannon, good day, identified and sent to flight level 160.
0: 7160,
1: Air France 38 Charlie Delta, here to give up.
0: Direct to give up Air France 38 Charlie Delta.
2: Hello, to the Ryanair 3 November Golf, please on this flight level 230, good day.
1: 3 November Golf, Shannon, good day, identified, descend to flight level 170.
2: Descend
1: to level
2: 170,
1: that's 3 November Golf. 3 November Golf,
2: 270,
1: that's 4 Romeo Whiskey, climb to flight level 280.
0: Climb to level 280, don't follow me, okay.
1: Four Romeo Whiskey, contact Shannon 134, that's 1260, right?
0: 134, 260, don't follow me, see the bus.
1: Ryanair 87, Charlie Golf, here to kill us.
0: Kill us, Ryanair 87, Charlie Golf.
1: France 38 Charlie Delta, descend to flight level 100.
0: Charlie Delta, 1 0 0 Air France 38 Charlie Delta.

0: from our flight 81 passing 322, descending flight level 210 and down to deck.
1: Shamrock 322, Shannon, good day to you. And
0: confirm Shamrock 581.
2: Shamrock 581 is passing 319, descending flight level 210.
1: Shamrock 581, thank you. Identified descending flight level 170.
2: Flight level 170, Shamrock 581.

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1: 119.19, Charlie Delta, open.
0: Air 87, Charlie Golf, again to flight level 100.
1: Well, 100 is on air, 87, Charlie Golf.
0: Pioneer 3 November Golf, make speed 270 knots, Jackie, please.
2: 270, thank you, 3 November Golf.
0: Come up 581, speed 260 knots.
1: Speed 260 knots, come up 581.

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1: Shining 56 Kilo Lima, shining good day, identified, descent to flight level 210.
0: 5210, 5 seconds, Kilo Lima.

0: 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Goodbye.
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0: Runway 15 Echo Papa Shannon, good afternoon. Identified climb to flight level 280, confirm passing level.
1: Uh-huh. Climb level 280 and a passing level there, and 15 Echo Papa.
0: Thank you.

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1: Golfing up on Foxtrot Charlie Golf, Golf Tower, afternoon.
0: Golfing up on Foxtrot Charlie Golf, we're east of the zone on the boundary, inbound.
1: Controls on VFR, QNH is 1019er, and active runway 26.
0: Clear 10 is zone VFR, QNH 1019er, runway. Say runway again, golfing up on Foxtrot Charlie Golf.
1: Yeah, be runway 26.
0: Runway 26, golfing up on Foxtrot Charlie Golf.
2: 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Good afternoon, 9 Hotel Sierra Cabrera.
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0: And what was that call for United 316? Direct Resno to flight level 260, United 316.
1: Charlie, this time. Alright, Charlie Sierra, Echo Bravo, roger, that's copied. You can route east of the field, just traffic to land 26. Correction, west of the field.
2: East of the field is copied, 9 Hotel Sierra, Echo Bravo.
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2: West, copied, 9 Hotel Sierra, Echo Bravo.
1: And Golf, Charlie Golf, clear to land 26, wind at 26 degrees, 10 knots.
0: Clear to land. Runway 26, Golf Charlie Golf. 5 Charlie, 5 6 2 0.

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0: Yeah, 316 A-frame, contact Shannon, 134, decimal 260, goodbye.
1: 134.260, United 316. 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
1: Camber 592, Shannon, good day. Identified, climb to flight level 210.
0: 210 now, camber 592.
2: Shannon, Delta 259 at 108, climbing 160. Clear to earn it and climb 280 Delta 259.
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3: Flexjet 613, Connaught Tower, good afternoon. Continue to Expo, expect ILS Zulu runway 26 and continue to send flight level 80.
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3: Flexjet 613, the weather at the field, if you'd like to copy.
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3: Roger, wind is 240 degrees, 10 knots, visibility 10 kilometers, cloud broken 4,000 feet. Temperatures plus 17, dew point plus 9er, QNH 1019er.
1: Thank you.
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1: 1019 down to 5,000 feet, we'll report localizer established, Flex Set 613.

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1: Yeah, push that 613 vocalizer inbound.
3: ILS 613, descend 3,000 feet, cleared ILS 26, report 5 miles.
1: 3,000 feet, cleared to ILS 26, report 3 miles, like shit. 613.

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3: Flexjet 613, surface wind 220 degrees 8 knots, runway 26, clear to land.
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3: And a 4 off Charlie, showing the day, identify here to NJX, climbing flight over 230.
2: Climbing flight 230 to NJX, run out 4 off Charlie.
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0: One Lima Hotel, Shannon Gadea, identify here to Nebin, climb to flight level 240.
1: Thank you, here to Nebin, climb flight level 240. One Lima Hotel.
0: Ryanair 4 Alpha Charlie, climb to flight level 270.
2: Flight level 270, Ryanair 4 Alpha Charlie.

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1: 86 kilos, sending good day, identify. Shamrock 1 Lima Hotel, climb flight level 300.
0: Climb level 300, Shamrock 1 Lima.

0: Connacht Tower, Golf Uniform Foxtrot Charlie Golf at Romeo 2, request departure clearance to for VFR flight to Newton Arch. We'd like to leave the zone to the south.
1: Golf Charlie Golf, that's copy there, stand by, I get your squawk.
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3: Passing 144, sorry, and climb to level 280, unrestricted, Ryanair, 1-4 Delta.

0: Golf Uniform Fox Charlie Golf, just confirm you're looking to exit the zone south.
1: Hey, Brom, I'd like to leave the door to the south. Golf Uniform Fox Charlie Golf.
0: Golf Uniform Fox Charlie Golf, roger. And after departure, left turn exit via the zone via Ballyhawn, it's not above 3,000 feet. Your squawk is 2644.
1: Left turn, exit the zone via Ballyhonus, not above 2,000 feet, squawk 2644, Golf Uniform Fox Shot Charlie Golf.
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0: Southbound from Foxtrot Charlie Golf, ready for departure.
1: Southbound from Foxtrot 8, go for entry line of 26.
0: Enter line up runway 26, Southbound from Foxtrot Charlie Golf.

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0: Alright, yeah, just calling ahead of box here, ready to copy latest weather, please.
1: Roger, wind is 240 degrees, 6 knots, visibility is 10 kilometres, cloud broken 3,000 feet, broken again 4,000 feet. Temperatures plus 1.7, dew point plus 9er, Connacht UNH 1019er, and expect an ILS Zulu from Hexbow for 2.6.
0: ILS 2.6, 1019er, correct. Thanks so much, 6.7, hand over, please.
1: Roger.
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0: Echo Oscar Bravo, surface wind 250°8, runway 26, clear for takeoff, right turn on Sligo.
2: Clear for takeoff, runway 26, right turn for Sligo. Echo India Alpha Oscar Bravo.
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3: Bamberg, 9 5 level 230, 2 Golf Delta.

0: Mike. Who's our Delta? Climbs about level 270. Alpha was 270 Black. Who's our Delta?
1: Ryanair 160 Zulu, descend to flight level 220.
0: That's flight level 220.

0: And Oscar Bravo, report zone boundary.
1: We'll report zone boundary, Oscar Bravo.
2: Charlie Golf,
0: that's the zone boundary. Charlie Golf, thank you, and Shannon 127.5, all the best.
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0: So like two golf fields, like Sanchez, that was 310 and contact Shannon 134 is more 630 right?
3: 134 630 climb level 310 back to golf for me.
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5: Yeah, sorry, 266, level 280, I say 4.

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1: 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The difference about 160. Call Tower. Hello again, runway 160 Zulu. We're descending flight level 100, routing to Expo.
2: Runway 160 Zulu, Connacht Tower, hello again, continue as clear, descend flight level 80 and report 30, Connacht Dini.
1: Descend flight level 80, report 30 for the Connacht Dini, runway 160 Zulu.

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1: Runway 160, descend 5,000 feet, QNH 1020, report localizer established.
0: Actually, 5,000 feet, QNH 1020, and report the localizer, right here, 160.

Simon, good day to you. The Shamrock 989, we're inbound. Soar up, climbing flight level 160. Flight level 280 and direct to Ernest, Shamrock 989.

0: 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Manager, confirm passing number.
1: Passing levels 130 at the moment, climbing flight levels 280, Shamrock 98.

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1: Alright, 1600 Zulu, descend 3000 feet, cleared ILS Zulu 26, report 5 miles.
0: Search you 3000 feet, cleared for the ILS Zulu 26, okay, 1600 Zulu.
2: Charlie Delta, good afternoon, Charlie Control identified. Continue to identify level 140.
0: Set 140 around here, Charlie Delta. We're assuming it's Archer after Echo from Archer 1 Romeo.
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0: May I have the runway use and latest weather report, please? 89 with Zero.
1: This runway is 270 degrees, 13 knots. Visibility 10 kilometers, cloud is broken, 4,000 feet. Temperatures plus 17, dew point plus 10, connect unit 1020, and expect an ILS Zulu on 26.
2: Rhino 53, Echo Tango, channel control identified.

0: Echo Echo Fala, good afternoon from Air Force 57 Delta Bravo, can you tell it by none of your inbound to LT?
1: Air Force 57 Delta Bravo, shining control light and precise, continue climb on the circuit to flight level 130.
2: Resonance, flight level 280, 7-1, 8-November.

0: Pass on 57 Delta Bravo, continue time to contact the Q900. Ryanair 66 Charlie Delta, descend to Sandy 100.
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0: So like 571, Shannon Control, identify ships from Shannon Control, there is a standing to flight level 220.
1: Flight level 220 for 957.
0: Thank you, like 571, just confirm passing level.
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4: 251,
0: Ryanair 77 Tango Golf, continue time to 3310.

0: good afternoon, 989 Whiskey Bravo, descending 200, inbound to taxi 4.
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1: Down 889 Whiskey Bravo, is there any chance of like SP?
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0: Coach 119
1: at Decimal 9, okay? 119 at Decimal 9, thank you. 4 Alpha Whiskey, descend to 110.
4: Alpha 110, 110, 110.

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1: Red Angel 6235, sending control identified, descending flight level 170.
0: Descending flight level 170, H 6235.
1: Max 571, continue climb to flight level 300.
2: Flight level 300, Red Max 571.
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0: Sonic says 4 Alpha, this is Sunset Cork Approach, 119 decimal 9, good night.
2: 119 decimal 9, good night, Sonic says 4,

Five five double unrestricted, flight number 220 to 2 then, I'm up 7 8 3 much.

0: Fox 57 Delta Bravo, contact Shannon 134.630. Roger that.
1: 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France 6735 AV, today 310.2202, take.
0: Air France 6735, Shannon Control identified, descend to flight level 170.
1: 170, Air France 6735.
0: Domex 571, contact Shannon 134.260, bye bye.
2: 34267, Oxide 71, flight.

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1: 30.705, Nana Whiskey Bravo, boys. Cornell Tower, good afternoon again, Ryanair 89 Whiskey Bravo, descending level 100 inbound.
2: Ryanair Whiskey Bravo, Cornell Tower, good afternoon, continue to Kesby, expect ILS Zulu runway 26, continue to descend flight level 80.
1: Descend level 80, Kesby, for ILS Zulu 26, Ryanair 89 Whiskey Bravo.

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0: Echo Golf Golf, clear takeoff 26, wind 250 degrees, 10 knots.
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0: Tower, good afternoon. Echo India Sierra Alpha Charlie. Presently 2,800 feet, just south of Castle Lee.
1: Echo India Sierra Alpha Charlie, Connacht Tower, good afternoon. Just confirm, are you going to transit the zone or the stub?
0: I will transit the stub, Echo Alpha Charlie.
1: Alpha Charlie, that's copied. And is there any chance you're able to go below 2,500? Just have traffic for the ILS on 26 will be above you.
0: Yeah, absolutely, it's down to 2,500. Echo Alpha Charlie, thanks.
1: Alright, copy, thank you. The Connacht QNH is 1020.
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3: weather, please.
4: Alright, 70 Tango, tower surface wind 270°8 knots. Runway 26 in use, temperatures plus 17, QNH 1020.
2: 26, QNH 1020, thank you. Runway 870, take it.

0: And tower, just to confirm, are we clear for the ILS Zulu 26 after Kespi?
1: Right, I'm Whiskey Bravo, affirm, you can continue to descend now, 3,000 feet cleared ILS 26 to report at 5 miles.
0: We call you 5 miles, descend to 3,000, 1020, clear ILS Zulu 26, runway 9, Whiskey Bravo.

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0: Canon. Today, Shamrock 9, Cable November, passing flight level 104, and flight level 160, direct to Beaker.
1: Shamrock 9, Kilo November, Shannon Control identified, continue flying unrestricted flight level 280, clear to Vesno.
0: Continue flying unrestricted flight level 280, direct to Vesno, Shamrock 9, Cable November.
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0: 3 4 6 0 7 7 7 7 7 7 7 7 7 7 7 7 7 7 7 7 7 7 7 7 7 7 7 7 7 7 7 7 7 7 7 7 7 7 7 7 7 7 7 7 7 7 7 7 7 7 7 7 7 7 7 7 7 7 7 7 7 7 7 7 7 7 7 7 7 7 7 7 7 7 7 7 7 7 7 7 7 7 7 7 7 7 7 7 7 7 7 7 7 7 7 7 7 7 7 7 7 7 7 7 7 7 7 7 7 7 7 7 7 7 7 7 7 7 7 7 7 7 7 7 7 7 7 7 7 7 7 7 7 7 7 7 7 7 7 7 7 7 7 7 7 7 7 7 7 7 7 7 7 7 7 7 7 7 7 7 7 7 7 7 7 7 7 7 7 7 7 7 7 7 7 7 7 7 7 7 7 7

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1: Okay, present heading, American 723. Well, that's the Challenge 49 Delta, with you climbing flight level 220, Jaguar. 165, Challenge 49 Delta. Okay, flight level 300, Challenge 49 Delta.

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1: Okay, just confirm that's Tuvin for the 49 Delta. Tuvin Lars and the 49 Delta.

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0: 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Shannon, good afternoon. Number 178 Mike Hotel, the standing flight level 200.
1: Number 178 Mike Hotel, Shannon Control identifies, descent to flight level 80.
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0: number 178 Mike Hotel, Kip to Derek.
1: Correct to Derek, 178 Mike Hotel. And good evening to Shamrock 8, and it's Charlie passing altitude 4,400 feet, flight number 90 on the Art 1-0.
0: Shamrock 8, and Charlie, Shannon Control, identified, stand on your signature, flight level 2, clean, get up, clear to Lesnar.
1: Flight level 230, unrestricted, clear to Lesnar, that's Shamrock 8, and Charlie.
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1: Ryanair 122 Lima, target.
0: May I have the latest weather report, please?
1: The firm wind is 260 degrees, 10 knots. Runway 26 in use, temperatures plus 17, QNH 1020.
0: Thank you, all copy 1020, call you back, Ryanair 122 Lima.

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2: Collins, hello, it's Golf Fox India Tango Charlie, descending flight level 100, inbound Elkirk.
3: Golf Fox India Tango Charlie, Connacht Tower, good afternoon. Continue Elkirk, expect ILS 026, the Connacht QNH is 1020.
2: QNH 1020, route Elkirk, expect the ILS runway 26, Golf Tango Charlie.

0: American 725, level 1, climbing 16,000.
1: American 725, Shannon Control identified. Continue climb unrestricted to flight level 300, clear to Delgo.
0: Clear to Delgo to 300, American 725. Said hello, Delta 155, passing level 90, 290 or less for 160.
1: Delta 155, Shannon Control identified. Continue climb unrestricted to flight level 280, clear to Nevin.
0: Correct, Nevin, up to 280, unrestricted, Delta 155.

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0: Golf Tango Charlie. We're getting nothing off the 80s. I don't suppose you got the latest weather for us, please.
1: Hey, firm wind is 260 degrees, 10 knots. Visibility 10 kilometres. We have few cloud, 3,000 feet, scattered at 4,000 feet. Temperatures plus 17, dew point plus 10, QNH 1020.
0: All copied, QNH 1020, Golf Tango Charlie, thank you.
1: And Golf Tango Charlie, continue descent at 3,000 feet, cleared ILS Zulu 26, report 5 miles.
0: Descent 3,000 feet, cleared ILS 26, Wilco, Golf Tango Charlie.

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2: And Tower, Ryanair, 122 Lima, stand 2 Romeo, QNH, 1020, request IFR to Alicante.
1: Front of 122 Lima, clear comment Alicante, Elgox 1 Bravo, flight level 90, squawk 2033.
2: Alicante via the Elgox 1 Bravo, flight level 90, squawk 2023, Ryanair 122 Lima.
1: And affirm that squawk 2033.
2: 2033, 122 Lima, thank you.
1: Correct.

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1: Golf Fox, India Tango Charlie, surface wind 250 degrees 8 knots, runway 26, clear land.
0: Clear land 26, Golf Tango Charlie.

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1: Ryanair 3332, Shannon Control identified, continue climb unrestricted, protect W300.
0: Climb to flight level 300, Ryanair 3332.

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0: 870 Tango, contact Shannon, 119.075, good night.
1: Shannon, no, 119.075, right, 870 Tango, Mike. Mega Day Ryan 870 Tango, passing flat level 44, climb flat level 90 on Elgox 1 Bravo departure. Ryan
2: 870 Tango, confirm squawk.
1: Squawk, Ardenton 6204. Tango, District 150, direct to perform Ryan 870 Tango.

0: 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Pacific 77 Uniform, contact Shannon, 134, decimal 260, bye-bye.
1: 134, 260, bye-bye, Pacific 77 Uniform.

0: Santa Cruz, Shamrock now for Romeo, passing pilot level 120, climbing for 160, anchor. Continue for some heading, climb level 280, Shamrock now for Romeo.
1: Continuing to circle 230 and with the present heading, new heading 103, line after 870 Tango.
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0: Santa Clarita, Max Maynard, Papa Mike, Hunting Flight Level 120, Climate Level 160, direct to Zurich. Okay, try and check the flight level 280 and direct to Earnhardt, and that's 9.5 points.
1: Starfield is sight.
2: Hello, Scott, Roger, 4 finals 2-6,
1: number 1. 4 finals 2-6, number 1, echo, Scott.

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2: Report 260 with a heading right at 870 Tango. 60 with a heading right at 870 Tango. Got it.

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1: wind is 250 degrees 7 knots.
0: Clear to land 26, Echo Golf Golf.
2: Fine, descent to flat level 200. Fine at 292 kilo AFM, expect to use when it's 3 Romeo ready.
1: Control 9 and 5, continue time unrestricted to flight level 190 to Evren. Flight level 190 to Evren, Shamrock 7 Golf.

0: Satisfaction 774, Charlie, can you come score? Satisfaction 774, Charlie, can you come score?
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0: 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Continue climb, unrestricted flight level 230.
1: Unrestricted climb, flight level 230, Satisfaction 774, Charlie.
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2: Clear to enter Sonic Progressive, climbing flight level 280, Sonic 2 Alpha Papa. Repassing flight level 165, Sonic 2 Alpha Papa.
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1: Runway 122 Lima, taxi via Alpha, backtrack landing runway 26, report ready.
0: 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Ryanair 122 Lima.

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1: Roger. Cecilia to Sanchez, level 140.
2: Ryanair 122 Lima, service wind 250 degrees 7 knots, runway 26, clear for takeoff.
0: Clear for takeoff, 26, Ryanair 122 Lima.

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0: Shannon, Ryanair 122 Lima on the LGUX 1 Bravo departure, passing 4,400, climbing flight level 90.
1: Ryanair 122 Lima, confirm squawk.
0: Squawk 2033. Unrestricted to flight level 210, cleared Bamba, Ryanair 122 Lima.

0: 1-2-2 Lima,
1: continue climb, level 270. Continue climb, flight level 270, Ryanair 1-2-2 Lima.
0: Ryanair 6, Victor 2, get continue to 75, level 100.
2: 100, 162.

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1: Alright, 6 Victor Juliet, Connacht Tower, good afternoon, continue Hexbow, expect ILS Zulu 26, descend flight level 80 and report 30, Connacht AME.
0: Hexbow, ILS Zulu runway 26, send 80 and we'll go for a steady from Conline. 6 Victor Juliet, also requesting latest airfield weather.
1: Roger, wind is 260 degrees 8 knots, visibility 10 kilometres, clouds scattered at 3,000 feet. Temperatures plus 17, dew point plus 10, QNH is 1020.
0: So runway 26, 1020, copy, Ryanair 6, Victor Juliet.

0: good day, it's Shamrock 496, we're climbing 5200, passing flight level 160 now, direct to Skipper.
1: Shamrock 496, Shannon Control, identified, continue climbing flight level 210.
0: Continue climbing level 210, Shamrock 496.

0: now 122, leave my contact Shannon. 134.260, bye-bye.
1: 134.260, right now 122, Lima, good day.

0: Victor, Juliet, set him off.
1: Alright, 6 Victor, Juliet, descend 5,000 feet, QNH 1020, report localizer established.
0: Descend 5,000 feet, QNH 1030, move there, runner 6 Victor, Juliet.
2: Shamrock 4906, continue climb to platform 230.
3: Continue
2: climb to
3: 230, Shamrock 4906.
2: Alright, 5 Tango Charlie, no ATC, speed restrictions.

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1: Level 240 and 134.260, from 496.
0: Denmark 496, negative 134.630.
1: 134.630, thanks. 496, bye-bye.
0: Bye-bye.
2: We are ready, but according to the message, there's no need to be seen. But whatever is convenient for you, so I'm fixed.
0: KLM 85 plus up, reflection at level 100.
2: Sending now to level 100, so I'm fixed.
3: Sending good afternoon, Shamrock 1X3D, I'm passing out 148 now for 160, enter.
0: Shamrock 1X3D, my channel control identified, climb unrestricted to flight level 280, clear to Nevin.
3: Clear to Nevin, and climb unrestricted to level 280, Shamrock.

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1: Echo India Alpha Oscar Bravo, contact target.
0: Good afternoon. Echo India Alpha Oscar Bravo is 30 miles west, currently heading towards Cross Malayan, inbound to you at 1600 feet to POV.
1: Echo India Alpha Oscar Bravo, roger that. Copied. And contact QNH is 1020. You can call approach to the zone boundary.
0: 1020 will call approach to the zone boundary, Echo India Alpha Oscar Bravo.

0: Ryanair 250, X-ray contact Shannon approach, 121 decimal 4, bye-bye.
1: Oh, approach 121 decimal 4, Ryanair 250, bye.
0: Ryanair 85, Tango Charlie, 7% of the Q9 is it all?
1: Ryanair
0: 2 9 is
1: there, Ryanair
0: 5 Tango Charlie. Shamak 1XVD, my contact Shannon, 134 decimal 2, 6 bye.
2: 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Bye-bye.

0: 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Service level 620, right turn direct to Flipper, and request 3402.
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1: Flyer 19 with the Tango Shannon Control identifies the Tetsu Flight Level 200.
2: You said 100,
0: Shannon from the Shamrock, yeah, 76 Kilo, we suspect any direct reasons to Lasso.
1: Shamrock 76 Kilo, you can make that request at high level on 134.630, right?
0: Thank you, 134.630, Shamrock 76 Kilo, right?

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1: 866 to Juliet, surface wind 250 degrees 8 knots, runway 26, cleared land.
0: Good time, runway 26, runway 66 to left.

0: Control, Charlie Foxtrot, November Tango, flight level 317, descending flight level 230.
1: Charlie Foxtrot, November Victor Tango, Charlie Control, identifying descent to flight level 210.
0: Descent flight level 210, Charlie Victor.
1: 785 Foxtrot, contact Court Approach, 119 at decimal 9 off the bike.
0: 199 and Genoa, Edward Coach Bike.
1: Ryanair 85 Tango Charlie, contact Shannon, 134 decimal 630 off the bike.
0: 84-630,
1: right? 85 Tango Charlie. Ryanair 190 Tango, contact Dublin, 135-655, away. Confirm 135-655.
0: Thanks, away.
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1: Alright, 662 Juliet at the end, backtrack, circuit Alpha, stand 2 Romeo with Marsha.
0: So 180 at the end, Alpha, 2 Romeo with Marsha, on 662.
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1: 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And next report passing Swinford, the QNH 1021.
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Sun Rose, Sun Rose, 6-5, accuracy, flight level 115, Sun, flight level 160, correctly, 0. See the time, flight level 280, Sun Rose, 6-5. Correct, Sun Rose, 6-5, accuracy.

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1: Runner 65 Whiskey X-ray, tower wind is 260 degrees 6 knots, 26 in use, temperatures plus 17, QNH 1021.
0: QNH 26, 1021, and do you have our departure clearance as well?
1: Affirm, Runner 65 Whiskey X-ray, clear contact to Stansted, LGOX 1 Bravo, flight level 90, squawk 6035.
0: Clear time, Stansted 26, Alpha Fox 1 Bravo, departure time initially flight level 90, squawk 6035, Runner 65 Whiskey X-ray.
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2: Echo Oscar Bravo clear, land 26, wind is 260 degrees, 8 knots.
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0: Bravo. Are you happy to hold the runway, or would you like to go down to Bravo for a while?
1: We can go down to Bravo. Will it take long?
0: They're still on board, so it'll probably be another half an hour, 40 minutes.
1: You might sit down somewhere. 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
1: Santa Cruz, 5-0 Uniform, the base climb by level 230.
0: I'd like 0230, 5-0.
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0: 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That's every day approach as well.
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0: 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Bye.
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1: 134630, Ryanair 76 Romeo Kilo, bye-bye.

0: flight level 240 to level by Letgo, passing level 297 and flight 28 knots of radar.
1: Tarmac 819, good day. Can you direct to Givol?
0: Givol, Tarmac 819.
1: Tarmac 819, you can disregard the level restrictions, descend flight level 140, but keep the speed up.
0: Keep the speed and descend flight level 140, Tarmac 819.

0: Tower Arena 65 is cleared for your request. Yeah, just a question about the departure. I understand we've got the Orford 1 Bravo departure. It's not on our flight plan. After that, can we expect to return back towards Connor?
1: Negative, sir. The city is Elgux 1 Bravo, Echo Lima Golf, Uniform Extra.
0: Okay, that makes more sense. Elgux 1 Bravo, thank you, Ryanair. 6-5 is clear, sir.

0: morning, good afternoon, Sierra 005, you're 75 200, but inbound direct.
1: Sierra 005, today, descend flight level 140.
0: Yes, sir, what? Descend flight level 140, Sierra 005. Confirmed, still a VOR for 24, yeah.
1: How much?

0: 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You can change over to Cross Post now, 119er, decimal 9.
1: 199, Summer Gate 19, next flight.
0: Ryanair 33 Victor November, C10 flight level 100.
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0: Okay.

0: terminal 005, turn right 10 degrees.
1: Right 10 degrees, descend 005, heading is 325.

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1: 6-5 Whiskey X-ray, surface wind 250 degrees 8 knots, runway 26, clear takeoff.
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1: 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Contact Shannon, 119.075. Good day.
0: 119.075, 65 Whiskey X-ray, thank you, bye.

-65, Whiskey X-ray, climbing flight level 90, Elgux 1 Bravo. Climbing flight level 190, 6035, 65, Whiskey X-ray.

0: Ryanair 65, this is the X-ray, direct bolt from sign flight level 230.
1: Bolt firm, climb 230, Ryanair 65, this is the X-ray.

0: 8-0, Foxtrot Alpha, passing flight level 114, climbing 150, injection.
1: Minor 8-0, Foxtrot Alpha, today, climb flight level 290.
0: Climb flight level 290, Liner 8-0, Foxtrot Alpha.
2: Good afternoon, Cameron 38 Yankee. Flight level 88, climbing flight level 130, address.
1: Cameron 38 Yankee, today, climb flight level 270.
2: Flight level 270, Cameron 38 Yankee.
3: Shannon Control, good afternoon. 4-8-0, speeding flight 327-7210.
1: Cameron 800, good day. Descend flight level 100.
3: 100, flight level 100, 4-8-0.

0: Cameron 800, contact Scottish low level, 125. It's Scottish low level, 127.275.
1: 127.275,

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1: 14 Alpha, that's copied, and report when ready for descent.
0: 14 Alpha.
2: Good day, section 5 Mike Yankee, descent level 2.0, to Metro.
1: Section 5 Mike Yankee, good day, descent flight level 140.
2: Descent level 140, 5.

Evening 77, I'm Punch Tango, thanks for having me. 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Zero, direct Sora, 3-0-0, direct Sora, 3-0-0, direct Sora.

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0: have a 5 Mike Yankee, descend flight level 100.
2: Descend level 100, thank you, Mike. So I have 14 Alpha, ready for 2527.
3: Very good afternoon, KLM 70, Alpha Boston 5056, climb 5090, inbound, left.
0: KLM 70 Alpha, good day, climb flight level 270.
3: Good day, flight level 270, KLM 70.
4: Climbing, good afternoon, Ryanair 53 Alpha, for a second on the 79, passing altitude 2900, climbing 5000.
0: Ryanair 53 Alpha, X-ray, good day, climb flight level 230, direct full set.
4: Climb flight level 230, enter a situation. Thank you, Ryanair. 53 Alpha, exit.
0: After 14 Alpha, contact Shannon Information, 127.5. They'll have to
4: say. 275, that's 14 Alpha. Come on.
5: Shannon, I'm up for 4-4, X-ray, flight level 347, descend 210.
0: November 474, X-ray, good day. Descend flight level 80.
5: Descend flight level 080.
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1: Niner 110 Yankee today identified. November 474X-ray, contact Shannon approach now, 121.4.
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0: This is Uniform Lima today, climb flight level 230.
1: Climb flight level 230, Lima 2 Uniform. Got it today, runner 77 Kilo Alpha, descending flight level 240,
0: Lima 9 Kilo. 77 Kilo Alpha, good day, disregard the level restriction, descend flight level 140.
1: Disregard the level, let go, descend flight level 140, Lima 77 Kilo.
0: Shamrock 74 Papa, contact Dublin 135.655.
1: Which post do you prefer, Shamrock 74 Papa?
0: Ryanair 26 Uniform Lima, climb flight level 270.
1: Climb flight level 270, Ryanair 26 Uniform.
0: Six Foxtrot Hotel, the day, and the squawk. And a Six Foxtrot Hotel identified, climb flight level 190.
1: Climb flight level 190.

0: Summer 49 Delta, good day, identified. Descent flight level 170.
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0: 49 Delta. 49 Delta, direct to

0: Ryanair 6 Foxtrot Hotel, direct to Sutex, ma'am.
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0: Ryanair 77 Kilo Alpha, descend flight level 100.

0: good afternoon, Ryanair 1, Julian Weber, passing flight of 7-0, high speed flight over 150, if
1: I admit. Ryanair 1, Zulu November, good day, climb flight level 230. Ryanair 77 Kilo Alpha, contact Cork approach 19.19.
0: 19.19, Ryanair 77 Kilo Alpha, good day.

0: Right now, 1 Zulu November, climb site level 270.
1: Standby 270, I'm requesting level 270.
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morning. Good afternoon, Chinook 119. We're direct anchor, surrounded by the ballistic zero, possible 43 now. Direct Delgoff, on level 300, Chinook 119.

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0: 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The 75 level 200.
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0: 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Looking for routing after Lono, please.
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0: Shack at Air and Flight 0 Kilo, level's level 190, and we're direct to VTAC.
1: 5-0 Kilo Kilo, Shanagaday, you're identified. Direct to Bamba, climb flight level 310, unrestricted.
0: Direct to Bamba, climb flight level 310, 5-0 Kilo Kilo.

0: 50 Kilo Kilo, call Shannon 134, that's 0630, get it?
1: Shannon 134, 30, whatever, 5, 0, 0, 0.

0: Unit right now, 1-8 Uniform Bravo, Posse 164, climbing 190, bomb B-Town.
1: Right now, 1-8 Uniform Bravo, Shining at HQ, identify and climb unrestricted flight level 310.
0: Climb unrestricted flight level 310, right now, 1-8 Uniform Bravo.

0: Ryanair 18 Uniform Bravo, contact Shannon Control 134, that's my 630, good day.
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0: 334 Kilo, 240 inbound, I think.
1: 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Head inside. 334 Kilo, redirect to Papa.
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0: Fraction 369 uniform, Shannon Gadea, identified direct to Bam, climb flight level 210.
2: Level mark ramp level 210.
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0: 73 left heading 275. Left heading 275, you're going to finish. That's 134, 264.
1: 34 and 360 from off.
0: Sorry, I got it wrong with up. 134, 630.
1: 134, 630 from off. 4, have it under.
0: Question 369, uniform 1 navigation to Ecosa.
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3: 419, Cork Approach, on air, 334 kilobytes.

That's 19 Gulf, Northern Area QNH 1022, Echo Press Delta. 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
1: 7132, Shannon, good day. You're identified and climb unrestricted flight level 310.
0: 310, Westie, 7 1 7 1
1: Robert.

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1: Rainer 2 Romeo Alpha, Shannon Grenade, identified, intensified, level 200.
0: Level 200, Rainer 2 Romeo Alpha.

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1: Sligo Tower on 121.1, thanks for much for the final Tango.
0: 51 Tango, you're welcome there. Confirm frequency 122.1.
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0: Yeah.

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1: 74 X-ray, Julia, China, good day, you're identified, Vic, hold tech, clown flight level 2, 9 or 0.
0: Hey, thanks, for the clown, 2, 9 or 0, about to close down, 9 or 74 X-ray.
2: Schoenberg, good day, Jamestown 48 Delta, just beginning, I descend flight level 140 down to flight level 8, sir, inbound Alpha. Negative, Jamestown 48 Delta, we'd like to pick up the beacon and then on the outbound Delta Lima 106.
0: Roger, continue, sir.
2: Continue, thank you.
0: Good evening, 9, 9.
1: 9.

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0: good evening, is that Charlie Paris?
1: Exactly, Charlie Paris, on the permission, hello to you, normal traffic on the way to Dunbeg. Are you closing Patterson Beg?
0: Yes, either we're closed or temporary closed, we're heading to Woodford, be on the ground for about 10 minutes, so.
1: Exactly, 5, roger, thank you. You can let us know your intentions when you're ready.
0: Copy temperature, so we'll call you everyone.
1: Roger.

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1: Climbing and restricted as flight level 2900, respect 1884.

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1: Shannon, good evening. Identified climb, flight level 270 on issue.
0: Climb flight level 270, we were given 380 knots, so I think that's what it's 740.
1: Okay, so no ATPT.

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1: After 19 Golf, ground information, thank you. Contact Sligo Tower 122.1. Have a nice evening.
0: Contact Sligo Tower 122.1, after 19 Golf. Thank you.
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0: 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Thank you very much, just to be there.
1: Thank you, Fox Golf Shannon. Information, thank you. Have a nice weekend.
0: You too, thank you.
1: Bye-bye.

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0: Exec Kelly 5, we're just airborne out of Doonbeg, routing to Cobra. 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

0: 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VFR 1,500 feet or lower, stay on the 60.
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0: Jack 35, Shannon information, affirm, and when ready, confirm estimate for Woodford.
2: Channel 498, climb to 5 level 280.

Mike, Alpha 3 Mike Alpha coming. Good evening. We have a contact. Descend to flight level 170.

0: Jack Kelly 5, Sanus Station, no known traffic in uncontrolled airspace. Next report, close the pipeline.
1: Jack Kelly 5, we'll close the pipeline now, if that's okay for you.
0: Jack Kelly 5, roger, pipeline closed, fine, 1849er, have a nice evening.
1: You too, thanks for help all day, all the best.
0: Yeah.

0: 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Good evening.
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0: Copy 1022, we're just airborne out of the flight near Arizona County Crossroads, approximately 7.5 miles by the Metro Town, and we're returning non priority now to Rascou, remaining here of the Cox Zone.
1: Airman 31, Center Station, Roger, caution, danger area Delta 6 to no known traffic to affect the port.
0: Copy Delta 6, someone report back to Airman 31.

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1: Exactly 9, Air Sound and Information. Sounding QNHS 1022 hexapascals. Go ahead.
0: 1022, just lifted out of June bag on Route 2 for Mount Race Course, Corp 2610.
1: Okay, I have no known of aircraft affected. I don't think remaining clear of all Shannon controlled airspace.
0: Remaining clear of Shannon and will be entering the Terry Zone, but I think they're closed.
1: Let me double check that, but stay with me anyway.
0: Cover that, thanks.

0: Okay, exact 1, it does look like there are clouds, so it's fast. Do you remain with me for the transit?
1: Cover that, stay with you for the transit, exactly.
0: Is this confirmed, sir, that you are on 2610 as a squad?
1: 2610, thank you. ETA 1922.
0: 1922 is grand. Give me a call on this frequency to end the details south of the plan, if unable on frequency via landline, please.
1: Cover that, we'll call you on this, if not by landline, thank you.

0: MH-01.
1: MH-01, send an information.
0: Chevron 5, for Vasu, Christian 5, and Soldier.
1: MH-01, flight time is closed, time 19 or 09, or have a lovely evening.

Sounding good evening, Tarmac 109, passing flight level 140, climbing flight level 240, Dr. Kilgall. Passing 142 now, climbing flight level 300, Tarmac 109.

0: Exactly, nine's on 10 miles from our top plan, like close to half, that's okay.
1: Exactly, Kelly Niner, absolutely, sir. Your flight time code this time 1914. Good evening.
0: All right, thank you.

0: Joseph.
1: Cobblers 1 Channing, good evening. Radar contact, clear. The Gotham 1 Romeo, arrival runway 16.
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0: Pearsall, Tarbert to Ballybunion, walking south towards the Kerry control zone.
1: Firm, we can let you know when we're done at Ballybunion and when we've intercepted the line south down.
0: Roger that, copy, we appreciate that. And Kerry are closed.
1: So everyone checks, Kerry Tower is closed. And yeah, we'll give you a call when we're headed south down. No problem.
0: Survey 1-2-H, 1022 hexapascal.
1: 022 hexapascal, Survey 1, thank you.

0: Good evening, Ryan, and I'm today inbound Mamba, Islamic Thunderbolt 240.
1: Ryan, 908, Shannon, good evening. Radar contact, I'm on the strict is to flight level 290.
0: I've requested the final level today, 250, Ryan, 908.
1: Roger, re-cleared flight level 250.

0: 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Good evening. Shamrock 139 or Shannon, good evening. We have a contact time on the strict flight level 240.
1: Time on the restricted flight level 240, Shamrock 139.
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0: 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Where are contacts? Climb unrestricted to flight level 230. Direct Evan.
1: Climb unrestricted, flight level 230. Direct Evan, Shuttle 7 Papa.
0: 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Radar contact. No further traffic, please. 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Good evening. Talk about you. 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
2: Everyone, just west of Valley Bunyan. Southbound on our line now. We'll be maintaining about 200 feet AGL on this line.
0: Roger, copy.

0: Control, Medevac 81 Golf Juliet, flight level 260, ascending 200.
1: Medevac 81 Golf Juliet, Shannon Echo, day radar contact clears to Derek, expect ILS approach runway 24 in Shannon.
0: Expect ILS 24, and we are direct DRAG at this time, 81 Golf Juliet.
1: November 81 Golf Juliet, Shannon, I continue descent to flight level 80.
0: Alright, continue down to 80, 81 Golf Juliet.

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0: QNH 1023, after 19 Golf.
2: Shannon, good evening, Golf. You want 48 long, flight level 246, flight level 200, static to Derek.
3: Quality 1481, Shannon Echo Bay, radar contact, continue descent to flight level 120.
2: Descent to flight level 120, well, be on 481.
1: After 19 Golf, the second if you're on a direct track to Cork and if you plan to transit to standing control zone. After 19 Golf, report estimates for Cork. Perfect, thank you, sir.
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1: Ryanair 8 Tango Romeo Shannon Agadir, radar contact here to Bamba, climb to flight level 310.
0: FedEx, Bamba, climb 310, runway down Romeo.
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1: 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Thank you. You're going to report approaching 7, please.
0: Apologies, I didn't receive the last transmission after 19 Adult.
2: After 19 Golf, Shannon, report approaching Cork, zone boundary.
0: Report approaching zone boundary after 19 Golf.

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0: Survey 1, roger. The call is at the start and finish, start of each line, this is a radio check.
1: Survey 1, this is our last line, actually. We'll be terminating just the mouth of the estuary and then proceed back to Shannon.
0: Survey 1, then I can call at the estuary.

0: Camber 562, heavy flight level 253, descending 240, direct Kipper.
1: Camber 562, Shannon Gaday, radar contact here, the Kipper for Kipper 2, Delta arrival.
0: Kipper 2, Delta for Camber 562, thank you.
1: Camber 562, Shannon, continue descent to flight level 80.
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1: Medevac 117, Shannon, Arizona, QNH 1022, Lake Pascos.
0: 022, we're 4-on-4, deriving on the now. We're about 5 miles north of
1: Medevac 117, roger. Can report leaving the area.
0: Leaving area, Medevac 117.

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0: 1023 hectopascals, and we're a Microlite T42 on the right side of Sammy Barry, just currently operating locally for about a half an hour. Could you tell me, is Conan currently open or closed at the
1: Connaught is closed.
0: The other traffic in the area, could you tell?
1: No, there's no traffic in the area that I'm aware of.
0: Lovely, that's great. We will, we call throw on final, final reflection in Salivary, and could you not? Thank you.
1: Okay, thank you, Kilo, Roger.

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1: That's 1023, Hector Pascal. Thank you.

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0: 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We are heading towards Dublin, one college hospital. We are for climbing 3,000.
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0: 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We're going to the hospital, Medivac 117.
1: Okay, is that Beaumont Hospital?
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0: 31, Santa contact, Park Approach 119, that's 19, good evening.
1: Approach 119, that's 19, get out 119, flight.
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Hotel, good evening. Ryanair 810 Golgotha, and flight level 2501. Ryanair 810 Golgotha, standing, good evening. Ready to contact, flight level 200. Clear flight level 200, Ryanair 810 Golgotha.

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0: Bravo, flight number 370,
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0: 7725, descending flight level 200, inbound Athens.
1: Summer 725, China, good evening, weather contact. Summer 725, descending flight level 100.
0: Flight level 100, 7725.

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0: And a 41 Romeo Echo, Shannon, good evening, with a contact. Are you happy there at 300 knots indicated?
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0: Ryan, forward Romeo Echo. I know 300 will do. I just intend 200 knots indicated. Thank you.
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0: Flaps
4: Level
0: 270, good evening, weather contact. Can you climb for level 370?
4: 370,
0: Ryan, 41 Romeo Echo, Shannon, clear to Oslick. Tarmac 725, contact Cork Approach, 119.9, good night.
5: Approach 119, Tarmac 725, good night.

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0: Runner 741, report speed to Dublin on 135 with 1655, good evening.
2: 2-0-6-5-5,
0: Tucson, runner 741, right. Runner 41, report speed to Dublin, 135 with 1655, good evening. 2-0-6-5-5, runner 41,
2: right.
0: Runner 666, Victoria, Codice, Tepo, 2-5-0, Badger. Runner 666, Rekoshan, good evening, radar contact, Central 5-0-200.
2: This is Tepo, 200, runner 666, Tepo.

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0: Egypt Air 996, weather contact. 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
0: 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Ryanair 9 November Tango, contact Dublin 135.655, good evening.
2: 135.655, good evening, Ryanair 9, I know the problem.
3: Shannon, good morning, building in 266, flight level 370.
0: Jordanian 266, Shannon, good evening, confirm your squawk.
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0: Jordanian 266, radar contact here from Nicholas to Luton.
3: Let's go to Luton, Jordanian 266.

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0: Ryanair 20 Delta Bravo, sounding clear to flight level 280.
1: That's flight level 280, Ryanair 20 Delta Bravo.
2: Hello, Ryanair Asia, and Bravo, we're departing out to 4,600 pounds, flight level 170. Left 10 to enter.
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0: Houston, Hospital Penalty, with you, just the Shannon, the boundary recent back to court for quite about 2,500 feet.
1: After 7-3 Whiskey Shannon, we're then, and normal traffic inspector on route, climb to 2,500 feet.
0: Have 2,500 feet after 7-3 Whiskey, thank you.
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0: Lima Theta, Kilo Shining, clear to flight level 250.
1: Descent level 250, Lima 8 Alpha Kilo.

0: Blue Mike, clear level, please.
1: Blue Mike, clear level 250, flight level 250.
0: 250, Blue Mike, clear level, please.
1: Ryanair 20 Delta Bravo, channeling clear to flight level 80.
0: Descent flight level 80, Ryanair 20 Delta Bravo.
2: Ryanair 7 Delta Romeo, standing by for descent.
1: Ryanair 7 Delta Romeo, channeling clear to flight level 250.
2: Descent flight level 250, Ryanair 7 Delta Romeo.

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2: Shannon, good evening, Air France 6736, Romeo, entering 340.
0: Air France 6736, Shannon, good evening, radar contact.

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1: Network 7 Victor Tango, Channing, good evening, we're at contact here to flight level 170.
0: Cookie, descend level 170, Shamrock 7, Victor Tango.
1: Network 7 Delta Romeo, Channing, clear to flight level 180.
2: Delta level 180, Runner 7 Delta Romeo.

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1: Okay, level 330 to the by rotor, Ryanair 7 Julia for Amistad.

0: Canada Ryanair 7 Juliet Bravo. Is it 10 now for CC0 or just walk to level by rotor?
1: Ryanair 7 Juliet Bravo, at the time when you're ready would be fine for me. 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
0: Thank you, D7 ready, level by rotor, Ryanair 7 Juliet Bravo.
1: 7 Juliet Bravo, there's one item traffic crossing your track right to left there, 1,000 feet below your cleared level as you approach rotor.
0: Thanks, Ryanair 7.

0: Lieutenant Patrol, hello, runway 368 Bravo, descending level 250, passing 275 inbound, heading 335.
1: Runway 368 Bravo, Shannon, good evening, ready to contact 10-5-200, maintain the heading.
0: Maintain the heading, descending level 200, runway 368 Bravo.

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1: Medivac 117 China, good evening, radar disregards the radar contact. Information service, abnormal traffic detection is Watford. Sonic and 81024 hexapascal.
0: Yeah, 1424 Persian Forest. And we're coming in Gamdo. And we've got the tonight's drop.
1: Roger, that's enough. You can report support approaching New Ross, if no contact call, Watford directly with 985 for entry.
0: Would you call that New Ross? No contact, then it'll be on one of the one.
2: Good evening. FedEx 3, flight level 320.
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0: 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Good evening.
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1: Channel Tango, Shannon identified, report ready for level change.
0: 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Thanks,

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1: Shannon 117.
0: Medevac 117, I just confirm, you VFR or IFR into Waterford?
1: I'm VFR, Medevac.
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1: FedEx, standby, Tango, Shannon, descend to flight level 210.
0: Thank you, descend to level 210, FedEx.

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1: Kilo Alpha Foxtrot 3207, Shannon Control, confirm squawk.
0: 7641,
1: Kilo Alpha Fox 3207, Shannon Control identifies, cleared from Pickles to Apfab. Fox 327, just confirm Pickle and then Apsov, Alpha Papa Sierra Oscar Victor.
2: Yeah, man, hello, Shamrock, Gas 7, Julia Charlie, descend flight level 230,
1: Shamrock 7, Julia Charlie, Shannon identified, descend to flight level 170.
2: Descend flight level 170, Shamrock 7, Julia Charlie.
1: Thank you.
3: Shannon, hello, Ryanair 7125, we're descending. Flight level 230, inbound 226.
1: Ryanair 7125, Shannon, identify, descend to flight level 170.
3: Descend flight level 170, Ryanair 7125.

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1: Niner Golf Golf, Shannon Control identified. 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
0: Archer 1 Romeo, Niner 9 Golf Golf.
1: Seal off of Fox 3207, Shannon.
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1: 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Good night.
2: Shannon, good evening. Tom Jet 4, Papa Golf Heavy, descending flight level 330 to both of
0: them. Tom Jet 4, Papa Golf, is Shannon identified?
2: Fuck.
1: Shannon, 29, that is 69 Quebec, descending flight level 200, morning.
0: Rhino 6 Yankee Quebec, Shannon identified.
1: Shannon Rhino 9 Golf Golf, do you get further descent?
0: Rhino 9 Golf Golf, Shannon descend flight level 140.
1: Descent flight level 140, and would it be possible for you to ask Corp, would 3-4 be available for our arrival?
0: Okay, stand by.
1: Thank you.

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3: Tarmac 889, go ahead.
0: Okay, Reiner, traffic ahead has just been approved for 3-4 in Cork. Do you want to put that on request?
3: Get it, man.
0: 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Do you want me to put that on request for you?
3: Yes, please. For Tarmac
0: 889. Stand by.
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0: FedEx 1, I have company traffic restricted behind you at Pickle. Are you able to increase speed to cross Pickle time 0007 or earlier?
1: Standby.
0: Tarmac 889, you're Shannon, descend to flight level 110 and just stand by with the runway request.
1: Descend flight level 110, tarmac 889, stand by flight level.
0: Tarmac 889, you're Shannon, clear to ASLAM, expect runway 34.
1: Clear to ASLAM, expect runway 34, tarmac 889, thank you.
0: Trail tells Shannon identified.
1: FedEx 1, yes, it looks like we can do that.
0: FedEx 1, Shannon, thank you, and I may be able to get you a shortcut as you approach revenue.
1: Okay, sounds good, thanks. FedEx 1.

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1: 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EZ93 Alpha Whiskey, Shannon, continue descend to flight level 250.
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2: Ryanair 8-0-Zulu-Yankee, descend level 240,
0: Derek. Ryanair 8-0-Zulu-Yankee, Shannon, identify, descend to flight level 80.
2: Descend level 80, Ryanair 8-0-Zulu-Yankee.
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2: 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Austin 503-02, 502-40 to Bunny.
1: Under 9 at Yankee Hotel, Shannon Control, identify descend to flight level 200.
2: Descend flight level 200, Yankee Hotel.

0: Control number 562, heavy climbing 2,500 for 5,000.
1: Number 562, standing, good evening. I read a contact, clear to Resno direct, climb flight level 320.
0: Climb 320, direct to Resno for camber 562.

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0: FedEx 1 Shannon cleared to flight level 320.
1: Clear now, flight level 320, FedEx 1.
0: FedEx 5225 Shannon cleared to flight level 320.
1: Alright, stay in flight level 320, FedEx 5225.

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0: Sandy, good Charmont, 58 Romeo Papa, 296, descending flight level 250, heading 338.
1: Shark 58 Romeo Shannon, good evening, where the contact continues the heading and 250 knots indicated for sequence 6.
0: Okay, we'll keep heading and Shark 58 Romeo. Shannon, very good evening, Shamrock 76 Hotel, passing 294 for 250 to 275.
1: Shamrock 76 Hotel, Shannon, good evening, where the contact is at 570, keep up the high speed for sequencing.
0: Keep up the speed, flight level 170, Shamrock 76 Hotel.
2: Good evening, Shamrock 499, 75250, passing 318, inbound 210.
1: Shamrock 499, Shannon, good morning, where the contact. Shamrock 499, Shannon, reduced to 250 knots indicated, descent to flight level 170.
2: Descent to flight level 170, 250 indicated, Shamrock 499.